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Fresh FM plays more of the songs you haven't heard for ages from the 70s, 80s and 90s. SMS 0493 143 829.

0: phone and SIM card were also allegedly found. The 47-year-old man was apprehended following a joint investigation by corrective services and officers in Townsville and Bundaberg. He's facing 5 counts of supplying dangerous drugs, along with trafficking and dealing. Amy Drew reporting.
1: Coles has reported a profit of $1.09 billion, but it's been hit by a provision of $235 million, ordered by the federal court for failing to keep accurate staff records. In finance, the All Ordinaries up 23 points at the open, our dollar 71.47 US.
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1: McVeigh will face the media for the first time this morning as Essendon coach. The Sydney assistant has signed a 3-year deal at the Bombers, leaving the Swans immediately. McVeigh speaking to members on Bombers social media.
3: I'm overwhelmed with emotion. To be able to represent you, our supporters, our members, is a dream come true. I can't wait to get started. I can't wait to meet you all. And over the next few weeks, hopefully we'll see our club continue to evolve and become what we know it all can be.
1: Ahead of October's Test Tour of South Africa, Greg Chappell is blaming Australia's batting woes on the fractured international cricket calendar. A new record has been set in English Premier League soccer, Chelsea scoring in the opening 31 seconds before a 3-2 win over Fulham. That's the latest news and sport.
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5: Rain at times, certainly that somewhere between 4 and 15 millimetres of rain, and a top of 17 for today. The outlook for tomorrow, partly cloudy, a low of 5 and a high of 16. And Thursday, partly cloudy, a low of 2 and a maximum 16 degrees.
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5: 10:05 now, on our way to that top of about 17 today. It's currently 12 in Gosser Street, Bendigo and across into Victoria. Counting Castlemaine 11, Maryborough 12, Heathcote and Rochester 13 degrees.
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It is all a part of Bendigo's Fresh, playing the songs you remember and turn it up to a double play Tuesday. The Pointer Sister, should I do it? Yeah, why not? 18 past 10, we continue your songs, your music out of the 70s, 80s and 90s, 0493 143829. And we continue with more Pointer Sisters. We have your music memories 1015.

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Fresh Bendigo with the song You Remember and Long John Baldry. Starts the spine and ends in tears. 27 past 10 on this Tuesday across Bendigo and Central Victoria, checking the 6-day forecast. Rain at times. So they certainly had plenty of that overnight into the morning as well. We're after between 4 and 15 millimetres of rain today. On our way to that top of 17. For tomorrow, partly cloudy, a low of 5 and a high of 16. Thursday, partly cloudy, minimum 2, top of 16. Friday, partly cloudy, 4 to 17. On the weekend, Saturday, mostly sunny, 4 to 17. Sunday, there's one out of the box for you. Perfect Sunday coming up. Sunny, a low of 4 and a top of 19. And on Monday, mostly sunny, a low of 4 and a high of 18 degrees. We're looking at an expected high of 17 today, right now on Garza Street, Bendigo. It's 28 past 10. And it's on 12 degrees across Bendigo and throughout Central Victoria, taking in your music on Turn It Up 2 Up Double Play Tuesday out of the 70s, 80s or 90s, 0493 143 829. We look at some local events and updates too right across the morning now. Coming up next, Jimmy Buffett with his song Come Monday. In fact, when he recorded this song, he was down on his knees. He was in a cheap motel, just about ready to give up on everything. Didn't have any cash to splash or anything like that. And there's a line in this song, heading up to San Francisco for the Labor Day weekend show. Little did he know when he wrote that. And he was actually doing that the next day. He was sitting in his room, and that's where he was heading. So that became a part of the song. However, some trivial information about Jimmy Buffett, who died a couple of years ago now. He died on the Labor Day weekend, which was a part of this song. In fact, he didn't have much money for the video that goes with the song, so he borrowed his mate's ute. He got his girlfriend at the time to be in it. And he never looked back after that, though. And listening to that song, he said he really enjoyed meeting up with his girlfriend. That's why it was Come Monday. He's Jimmy.

As I said, he started that song with no money in the bank. He ended up with his career and life with stacks of money in the bank. But a wise person once told me it's no good being the richest person in the cemetery. We continue your songs, your music. Benny, no chance of that here. Benny goes Fresh FM with the songs you remember on Turn It Up to Up Double Play Tuesday.

We're playing your memories. Yes, the songs your mum and dad played. The songs your family sung along with. We have the music. We have music memories. 101.5 Fresh Bendigo.

Fresh Bendigo with the Songs You Remember on Turn It Up 2 Up Double Play Tuesday. It's 22:11 and community first, a local update. If you're in the Strath area and thinking about your children maybe involved or like to play baseball, then the Strath Baseball Club is looking for some players for their teams. They're looking for under 10 girls, under 12 girls, under 12 boys, under 14 boys and under 16 boys to be involved in the summer competition. If your child is interested in playing baseball this summer, you can get in contact with the club. Now, new players are welcome. Previous experience, it's not essential. You'll just enjoy it. So if you've got a feeling that the kids might be interested in baseball, you can go to Strathdale, say, bc@gmail.com or go onto their Facebook page and see more details on that for this up-and-coming summer. We continue your music.

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Freddie Goes Fresh with the Songs You Remember. It's 7 to 11, continuing your songs, your music right across your Tuesday. Now, Billy Ray Cyrus was born in Kentucky in 1961, turned 65 today. The American singer, songwriter, and his biggest selling song, it drove a lot of people crazy. It was from 1992. However, it might have drove a lot of people crazy, but it hit the charts big time. In fact, on top of the charts for a long, long time. In the US, also charted in the UK, charted here in Australia, and this is that song, Achy.

Yo! Fresh Bendigo with the songs you remember and the 11 update on the way. More of your music out of the 70s, 80s, 90s. After that, also on this day, on a sad note, out of the sporting world as a commentator, Drew Morfitt, the Australian radio TV sports broadcaster, he died aged 69 on this day. In fact, legend has it, he was sitting down watching some AFL footy on a Friday night with a glass of red and just went to God straight away. So he was a magnificent broadcaster, Drew Morfitt, and those of you that used to like to watch the winners would know what I'm talking about with Drew Morfitt, fantastic broadcaster. Also, Neil Armstrong, US astronaut, who was the first man to walk on the moon, died age 82 in 2012. News up next, Bendigo's 101.5.

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1: Mark, good morning. I'm David Armstrong.
2: Project that will be built, maintaining the total cost for stage one remains unchanged. $1 billion will be shaved off the initial $35 billion budget by changing overpasses, walkways, car parks and wrapping up community grants. A technical review now underway. That will save another $1 billion with no more contracts to be signed before the election. The Premier says the north and west stages of the SRL are still in the pipeline, but he would not confirm which one will be built first.
3: Except to say, I've always said, under my premiership, airport rail will be my number one infrastructure project. We are the only city in the top 20 of OECD nations without an airport rail.
2: A body has been found outside a home at Brighton, a man who's yet to be formally identified. It's found by a passerby on Cochrane Street around 7. Cochrane Street's been closed by police at this stage. The circumstances are yet to be determined. Well, the Gippsland pub where Richmond players were filmed acting inappropriately in the wake of the Swans scandal is sticking up for the Tigers players. The Garfield Hotel has put out a statement on social media saying the incident has been blown out of proportion and the boys were fun to deal with and extremely respectful during Mad Monday celebrations. 3AW's Tony Shaw, however, says the optics are terrible.
4: Just ridiculous, isn't it? To not know the occasion and what's going on and just total disrespect. Not everybody who plays league football is an intelligent person, and you add sort of, you know, either grog or anything to that, and it just doubles up the disrespect that's shown. I think the Richmond club will come out with some sanctions.
2: Authorities warning of the risk of a locust plague in the Wimmera Mallee this spring. Andrew Wiedemann is the research and development spokesperson for Grain Producers Australia. He wants to see urgent action on approved chemicals with two of the most effective varieties, both under federal review.
5: Massively detrimental, man. They can move in and just completely mow off crops and pastures, as we've seen many years ago. It's something that's probably more in that northern region of New South Wales and then that moves down into northern Victoria. In the Wimmera where I farm, we generally only get the tail end of it.
2: Landholders in South Australia, Victoria's western, central and western New South Wales all being asked to act before the native insects are able to fly. A top Australian surf brand has been called out for sexualising children. Parents group Collective Shout has taken aim at Geelong-based Gander Clothing's catalogue, which features young women in what it calls sexually suggestive poses. Gander says it's carried out an internal review. It stands by the images. In finance, the All Ordinaries up 31, our dollar 71.47 US.
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2: Addresses the media this hour for the first time as Essendon coach. He was appointed on a three-year deal yesterday, already taking part in list management meetings. Former teammate Matthew Loy telling Footy Classified he's the right man for the job.
7: These jobs are hard to get. He understands just how big this job is. He's not naive. He understands that it's not going to be easy with where the club's currently at. Now he has to get to work. He's finished with the Sydney Swans as of now, and he's already been in list management.
2: Max Gawn's in line to receive a record ninth All-Australian Blazer when the side's named tonight. Fremantle dominating the extended squad of 46 with eight players named. Greg Chappell blaming Australia's batting woes on the fractured international cricketing calendar. And that's the latest news and sport.
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9: Rainy at times today and a top of 17. The outlook for tomorrow, partly cloudy, a low of 5 and a high of 16. Thursday, partly cloudy, minimum 2 and a maximum 16.
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9: High past 11 on our way to that high of 17 this afternoon. Right now on Gaster Street, Bendigo, it's 13 across Centre Victoria, Condon, Castlemaine 12, Maribor 13, Heathcote and Rochester 14 degrees.
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Fresh Bendigo with the song to remember and Rick Astley, 21 past 11. Now, on this day back in 1970, Elton John played his debut concert in Los Angeles, and what a career he's had. I don't know whether you see much of Elton John these days. He's really struggling, finds it very, very hard to walk around, but he's still out and about, which is a really good thing. Elvis Costello was born in London, England in 1954, turned 72 today. The US singer, songwriter, his debut hit was from 1977, Watching the Detectives. Had so many good songs, Elvis Costello. If you'd like to hear something from him today, 0493 143 829, local first community update. So you might be able to help, because the 13th annual Toy Run Show and Shine are looking for storeholders. They're wanting to know if you can help out. That it'll take place on the 6th of December at St. Anne's Winery in Big Hill. It's a fantastic opportunity to showcase your business and supporting a wonderful local cause as well. If you'd like to know more, and you might like to be there and book your spot, they are certainly looking for shareholders, storeholders right now. You'll be supporting local kids' family at Christmas time. Go online to their Facebook page for more details. It is taking place on Sunday, the 6th of December. Continuing your music across Bendigo and Central Victoria, this is Phil Collins.

Fresh Bendigo with the song to remember. Haven't heard that song for ages. Pink and Just Give Me a Reason. It's 11:30 and we continue your music across Bendigo and Central Victoria plus local first update, the 2026 Kyneton and Daffodil and Arts Festival program. Well, it's all around town at the moment. It's been delivered in Kyneton, and make sure you grab yours. You can get one from cafes, hotels, shops, in and around restaurants, in and around Kyneton. And if you're heading down there to see what the program entails, the calendar is action-packed with something for everyone from the 4th until the 13th of September. Arts, gardens, music, markets, family fun, food, community events, and plenty more. So get your program now. That's available for the 2026 Kyneton Daffodil and Arts Festival. Been running a long time, as I mentioned there, and it's a beautiful spot too. It's the right time of year to head down to Tigerland and enjoy it. As I mentioned, Elvis Costello was born in London, England in 1954. We have a couple of requests for Elvis Costello with your music memories. This is one of them, 101.5.

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We haven't. Bringing back your memories. 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

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Fresh Bendigo with the song to remember. It's at 9 to midday. News comes up at midday. Press Lunch Crimes comes in after 12 with your songs, your music, and Ron returns after 1 this afternoon. 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Now the qualifying final Saturday, 1:30 from Harry Trott Oval. We'll see Storm play Eagle Hawk. Both have been in good form of late. Storm's had some players out, about to get some really good players back for the finals campaign. And Eagle Hawk, what can you say? Their points last week, 365 points to nothing against Broadford. So their forwards had plenty of practice kicking goals, and that they did. Elimination final, 2 p.m. Sunday from Tannery Lane. Gisborne will meet South Bendigo. Gisborne, not sure what we will get from Gisborne. Up and down a little bit. A little bit inconsistent, but they know what to do at the finals time of the year. And it's their last season in the Bendigo Football League before they leave and go to Ballarat Football League. They meet South Bendigo. The Bloods, early stages of this season, looked like they were the real deal. They're in the top three spot, beating everyone. Mid-season, they came back a bit, but they're ready to go for a finals campaign. Our local football sponsors, they include Bendigo Bearings, Jason Westcott Builder, Don Small Goods, Steve Barty Gas, Picture Art Pass, Parsons Towing, Moon Barwanese Massage, Rural and Outdoors, Bendigo Firewood and Soil, and the Locksmith Store. A big weekend coming up. It's week 1 of finals.

0: Brought to you by Tom Roberts for Criminal Law Defense. When everything is on the line, the right defense starts with lawyer Tom Roberts. 0466 228046.
1: 14 degrees in Melbourne, partly cloudy tomorrow, a top of 15. It's 12 midday. Good afternoon, I'm Jordan Tunbridge. Premier Ben Carroll is aiming to shave as much as $2 billion off the first stage of the suburban rail loop, still maintaining the total cost has not changed. Stephanie Wacklewick reports.
2: The Premier says the SRL doesn't need the bells and whistles like overpasses, walkways and car parks, saving the budget $1 billion.
3: Are nice to haves, but they are not needed to build the orbital railway line.
2: Mr Carroll still maintains the total cost of Stage 1 from Cheltenham to Box Hill is sitting at $35 billion, but the changes would reduce that to $33 billion. A community grants program linked to the project will be wrapped up, and the Suburban Rail Loop Authority will be folded into the Victorian Infrastructure Delivery Authority. A technical review is now underway, which could save another $1 billion, with no more contracts expected to be signed before the election. The Premier says the north and west stages of the project are still in the pipeline. The Coalition has promised to pause and review the project if it wins government. Shadow Minister Matthew Guy saying there's no way the cost is still sitting within its initial budget from 2018.
4: It's a catastrophe of 34.5. Now it'll be completely affordable at 33. Really?
2: Stephanie Wycliffe, State Parliament, Melbourne.
1: Richmond players have been slammed over Mad Monday celebrations appearing to mock the scandal involving five Sydney Swans players. Video shows one Tiger pulling down his shorts while being smacked on the backside by a teammate, while another player whips a teammate with a belt, appearing to reenact alleged scenes inside the Pullman Hotel. 3RW football commentator Tony Shaw expects Richmond to take action against those involved.
5: First time I saw it this morning, I thought, you have got to be joking, putting yourself in that situation. If they can explain this any other way, well, good luck to them. But I think we all knew what it was, and it's a shame. But, you know, like I said, the lowest percentage of AFL footballers bring the whole game down at times.
1: But the Gippsland pub where the celebrations took place has defended the players. The Garfield Hotel says the incident has been blown out of proportion, describing the Tigers as fun to deal with and extremely respectful. Well, two shops in Melbourne's northwest have been torched in twin arson attacks. Madeline Burke reports.
6: The attacks happened in the space of 10 minutes, causing significant damage. It was around 2 this morning when a vehicle was rammed into a convenience store in St Albans. The shop was set alight. Witnesses reported seeing two vehicles driving in convoy from the scene. Around 10 minutes later, it's believed the same offenders reversed a stolen Toyota Kluger into a milk bar on Maplewood Drive in Kings Park, with an explosion heard as the fire broke out. Police believe the offenders fled in a second vehicle described as a light-coloured four-wheel drive. Madeline Burke, Melbourne.
1: A new report has found power-hungry data centres are set to put more pressure on the Victorian grid in the next decade. The Australian energy market operator says the state's short-term outlook has improved, but we face a double squeeze over the next 10 years. Tech expert Lee Stark says it's a double whammy, the rise in AI and the data centres themselves.
7: We've had data centres for ages. The internet requires data centres to run. When it comes to AI, the amount of hardware that we need to do these sort of processes, so it's something as simple as using ChatGPT or Gemini, requires a data centre operation, which can consume quite a bit of energy and can also consume water because you're keeping these things running cool.
1: Finance, the All Ordinaries up 50 points. One Australian dollar trading at 71.7.
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1: Mark McVay has spoken for the first time since being appointed coach of the Essendon Football Club. Alex Riddell reports.
9: In what is a new era at the Essendon Football Club, Mark McVay has called out to all coteries and supporters to come together with a number of supporters disappointed James Hurd was not given the senior coaching role. But McVay says Hurd could still play a role at the club.
10: Yeah, so going forward, I'll have those discussions with James. Absolutely. I need to know where his footy journey is going to go from here. Ultimately, it'll be up to James what he wants to do, and I'll respect that. And those conversations are always open with him and I.
9: The Essendon board met late yesterday afternoon and unanimously voted for McVay to be named as coach. McVay says he wants his players to play with flair and they'll also work to fix their team defence. He was joined here at the hangar by his family and parents. McVay says it was special to have his mum and dad walk him into the club as a 17-year-old and again as a 45-year-old. At the hangar, Alex Riddell.
1: It's 12:05. A massive wildfire is bearing down on Reno, Nevada. Correspondent Barbara Tarlo has the details.
11: The fire is sweeping over our head and we got to get out of here.
12: A helicopter there making a water drop on a wind-driven wildfire that's jumped over fire trucks, making it difficult for crews to reach hot spots. 40,000 Reno residents have already evacuated. In all, 90,000 are in the danger zone, their sheriff telling them.
13: If you can get out now, I would ask you please to do that.
12: It now covers more than 60 square kilometers with 0% containment.
1: Singapore has a baby crisis and has unveiled a financial package to boost its record low birth rate, offering parents more than $76,000 in support per child up to age 17. It includes increased housing subsidies and extra parental leave to help combat the nation's rapidly aging population. Well, global ocean temperatures have climbed to an unprecedented peak, hitting 21.1 degrees. Researchers warn the record-breaking warmth will fuel stronger storms and disrupt global food supply. Returning to sport, and a new record has been set in the English Premier League. Chelsea scoring in the opening 31 seconds for a 3-2 win over Fulham.
14: Wow.
15: And here's João Pedro, wow. And he digs it past the keeper. Yeah. And Chelsea are in front after not much more than 30 seconds of this game.
1: Commentary on Stan Sport. Wicketkeeper Alex Carey is confident Marnus Labuschagne is close to a career-saving big score for the Aussie Test team. The Test number 3 hasn't scored a 50 in his last 10 innings. And Max Gawn is in line to make a record-breaking ninth ball Australian team when the lineup is named tonight. That's the latest news and sport.
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17: Checking details for tomorrow. Partly cloudy, 5 low and a top of 16. For Thursday, partly cloudy, minimum 2, maximum 16.
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17: 8:08 and away to that high of 17 this afternoon. Right now on Garza Street, Bendigo, it's 13.
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1: News brought to you by Tom Roberts for Criminal Law Defence. When everything is on the line, the right defence starts with lawyer Tom Roberts. 0466 228 046.

0: News, brought to you by Tom Roberts for Criminal Law Defense. When everything is on the line, the right defense starts with lawyer Tom Roberts. 0466-228-046.
1: 10 degrees in Melbourne, partly cloudy tomorrow, a top of 15. It's 1 o'clock. Good afternoon. I'm Jordan Tunbridge. Talent manager Ralph Carr has been sentenced to a maximum 6 years jail for raping a woman more than 30 years his junior. Kiara Parker reports.
2: Ralph Carr must spend at least 4 years behind bars before he's eligible for parole after a jury convicted him of 2 counts of rape and 1 of sexual assault over the attack on a former employee at his home in 2023. The 66-year-old, appearing via video link, shook his head and kept his head bowed for much of today's sentencing remarks. A court heard Carr abused the woman's trust, taking advantage of her when she was intoxicated and in need of comfort after confiding in him about a relationship breakdown. During the trial, the victim spoke about repeatedly rejecting Carr's advances in the lead-up to the rapes. The judge said the offending was not premeditated and the act short in duration, describing Carr's conduct as appalling as he sentenced him to a maximum 6 years in prison. Carr has shown no remorse, maintaining his innocence. Kiara Parker, Melbourne.
1: Police have shut down a street in Brighton after the discovery of a body early this morning. The body of a 68-year-old local man was found by a passerby outside a home on Cochrane Street around 7. His death is not being treated as suspicious. Shadow Minister Matthew Guy says a mere $1 billion saving on the monster suburban rail loop is laughable. The Premier has unveiled changes to overpasses, walkways and car parks on stage one of the project and will also wrap up a community grants program and the SRL authority. While a technical review now underway could save another $1 billion, reducing the total cost from $35 billion to $33 billion. Mr Guy says there's no way the cost is still sitting within the initial budget from 2018.
3: We're going to save $1 billion. $1 billion. It's a catastrophe of 34 and a half. Now it'll be completely affordable at 33. And he might get another billion on top of it. Really?
1: The Prime Minister says Australia should utilise its natural strengths to harness the opportunities of AI. Anthony Albanese today addressing the Business Council, where he's spruiking elements of Labor's data centre rules. The speech comes ahead of tomorrow's National Cabinet meeting, where the federal government will push for a unified national AI framework. Mr Albanese telling the ABC Australians need to feel they are benefiting from the technology.
4: You need social licence is one thing. So you need to make sure that on energy, that they're adding to the grid, not just coming along and using energy that can be used for other purposes that would therefore lift power bills for others.
1: Finance, the All Ordinaries up 38 points, one Australian dollar trading at 71.47 US cents.
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1: Essendon coach Mark McVeigh says he will sit down with Zach Merritt to discuss his future at the club. The star midfielder is all but certain to ask for a trade for a second straight year. McVeigh says it's important they consider how Merritt feels.
6: It's not just about the club's feelings, it's about his feelings and where he's at. I respect him, I want him to be here, but I'll listen to him as well. Not appropriate for me to sort of talk about hypotheticals, but we'll sit down together. I reckon we'll have a pretty good relationship and we'll see where that goes.
1: Port Adelaide has delisted Jackson Mead after 74 games in 7 seasons. It comes after Zach Butters announced he will depart the Power as a free agent. And in the EPL, Chelsea has beaten Fulham 3-2 at Craven Cottage. That's the latest news and sport.
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8: Expected to get down to 5 overnight tonight, 16 tomorrow and partly cloudy. Thursday, also partly cloudy, low start to the day, just down to 2. 16 throughout the day and partly cloudy. And Friday, a low of 4, partly cloudy and 17.
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8: Expecting 17 today. Right now in Bendigo, it's 14. Kyneton, Castlemaine, 12. Maryborough 14, Heathcote and Rochester, it's 15. Bit of a grey old day today, isn't it? So we'll cheer you up with some really good music. I've got a key word coming up in the next bracket of songs, and you'll work it out pretty quickly, I would imagine. So keep your ear out for that. And our musical focus at 1:30 or shortly after, going to look at the life, the times and the music of Joan Armour Trading. That's coming up at around 1:30. But we'll start it off straight after the break with Cyndi Lauper coming up next.
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Benny Goes Fresh, playing the songs you remember. That's Fergie and Big Girls Don't Cry. Of course, girls was the, well, that was a catchword, wasn't it? Mm. And we played quite a lot of them, and there's quite a lot we didn't play that we could have kept going. But thank you for those people that texted in, reminding me of some of the ones I'd missed along the way. It doesn't matter what you do, there's always someone having a clip at you. 29 to 2, it's Ron. Hello, good afternoon. I take that bit tongue-in-cheek, of course. 29 to 2, and I'm dragging the chain for musical focus for this hour. We're looking at Joan Armour Trading. If you're around in the late 70s, early 80s, she was big, Joan Armour Trading. Her real name, Joan Anita Barbara Armour Trading. So, yeah, is her right name, Joan Armour Trading. Born December 9, 1950, which makes her 75. She'll be 76 next birthday. English singer, songwriter and guitarist. Her first major commercial success came after her third and fourth albums, the self-titled Joan Armour Trading and Show Some Emotion. As she continued to play live and record studio albums, she's a three-time Grammy Award nominee. She's also been nominated twice for Brit Awards as Best Female Artist, and she received an Ivor Novello Award for Outstanding Contemporary Song Collection in 1996. Pretty interesting life. She actually spent time in Antigua as a youngster, then with her brothers they emigrated to England. Apparently her dad played in a jazz outfit or some such, and he forbid his children to touch his guitar. There's a ring of sort of familiarity about that. But anyway, as time went on, Joan Armour Trading certainly found her own niche and had quite a lot of success. In 1980, she revised her playing style and released Me, Myself, I, a harder rock and pop-oriented album produced by Richard Goddard, who had previously done work with Blondie, and this was the one that really broke through for her. The title track, Me, Myself, I, was a hit in itself. Let's start off with that as we remember the great music of Joan Armour Trading in Musical Focus with your music memories, 101.5.

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Bendigo's Fresh, playing the songs you remember. Joan Armour Trading in our musical focus for this hour. And from the album The Key, Drop the Pilot, that was probably her most successful and well-known single. It's 14 to 2. We'll do another musical focus next hour. Got some ideas. Let's face it, I'm bereft. That's a big word for a Tuesday afternoon. No, I am a bit bereft. If you've got some ideas and you've got someone or artist, band, group in mind, 0493 143 829 is our SMS number, 0493 143 829. Of course, it is two up, double play Tuesday as well. And consequently, if you've got two tracks from a particular artist, or you just want to link a couple together you'd like to hear this afternoon, 0493 143 829. Just like Steve and the Rolling Stones. And we'll start it off with Under My Thumb, 13 to 2, with Your Music Memories, 101.5.

coming up, national news, then more of the songs you haven't heard for ages from the 70s, 80s and 90s, including featured classic artists and groups. 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

0: News, brought to you by Tom Roberts for Criminal Law Defense. When everything is on the line, the right defense starts with lawyer Tom Roberts. 0466-228-046.
1: 14 degrees in Melbourne, partly cloudy tomorrow, a top of 15. It's 2 o'clock. Good afternoon, I'm Jordan Tunbridge. Talent manager Ralph Carr has been sentenced to a maximum 6 years jail for raping a woman at his Melbourne home in 2023. The 66-year-old must spend at least 4 years behind bars before being eligible for parole after he was found guilty of 2 counts of rape and 1 of sexual assault. A court heard Carr abused the woman's trust, taking advantage of her when she was intoxicated and in need of comfort after confiding in him about a relationship breakup. The judge said Carr has shown no remorse and described his conduct as appalling. Premier Ben Carroll has accused the state opposition of economic vandalism by pledging to pause and review the suburban rail loop. The Premier has unveiled changes to station designs which would save $1 billion, while an independent technical review to be carried out over the next 6 to 12 months could save a further $1 billion, bringing the total cost for stage one of the SRL down to $33 billion. The coalition has promised to pause and review the entire project if it wins government. Mr. Carroll says the move would cost the state millions of dollars a day.
2: It is economic vandalism, what the opposition are proposing. For a party meant to be the party of financial responsibility, they do not know what they're doing or talking about.
1: Prominent Victorian neo-Nazi Timothy Lutz has died. This 36-year-old was facing charges over an alleged attack on an Indigenous encampment. His death is not being treated as suspicious. The Prime Minister will push for a national AI framework amid growing community opposition towards data centres. Federal politics reporter Nelson Scott.
3: The Prime Minister will tonight address the Business Council to spruik elements of Labor's AI plan, while arguing tech companies will need to adhere to a social licence. Anthony Albanese's speech comes ahead of a meeting of National Cabinet tomorrow, where he'll urge state and territory leaders to adopt a single AI framework that forces data centres to underwrite their own renewable energy.
4: We can lead on AI and seize the opportunities.
3: The meeting comes amid several polls showing most Australians don't want data centres built in their local communities. Redbridge's Simon Welsh says voter scepticism towards tech companies is steadily rising.
5: Big business does not act in the interests of ordinary Australians.
3: The PM will finalise the unified AI framework with his ministry today. Nelson Scott, Canberra.
1: Finance, the All Ordinaries up 44 points, one Australian dollar trading at 71.51 US cents.
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1: New Essendon coach Mark McVeigh says he'd like to see James Hurd back at the club. Hurd was one of the final 4 candidates for the senior coaching role. McVeigh says he will talk to Hurd about a role in the football department. He insists they still have a good relationship.
7: I love James Hurd. He's one of my best mates. And it was difficult to go through the process against a good friend. He's been a constant in my life since I was 17 years of age. And we spoke this morning. And the way he spoke to me of how proud of this moment for me, it hasn't broken us.
1: Geelong veteran Jake Colajasny has returned to training ahead of the Cats' VFL qualifying final on Saturday. Colajasny hasn't played in the VFL or AFL since details emerged of a concussion wager that he signed, which was later scrapped. Melbourne is considering selecting Jack Viney for his first game of the season when the Demons face Carlton in their wildcard match at the MCG on Saturday. Viney has been dealing with back and Achilles issues throughout the year. That's the latest news and sport.
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9: Falling to 5 overnight tonight. Partly cloudy tomorrow, 16. Thursday, partly cloudy. A low of 2, top of 16. And Friday, also partly cloudy. A low of 4, top of 17.
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9: 2:05 on our way to 17 today. Right now in Bendigo, it's 14. Kyneton and Castlemaine, 13. Maryborough, 14. Heathcote and Rochester, It's 15. Hello, it's Ron. Good afternoon. Stack of people have texted in about musical focus. I've had votes for Lynyrd Skynyrd. I've had votes for The Doors. I've had votes for lots. So if you want to add your suggestion, you can text it in 0493 143 829. I'll make a decision. It's going to be a hard one because there's lots of requests, but we will do that in about 15, 20 minutes or so. Make a decision, I mean, and then we'll actually play the music at around 2:30, not 10:30, although sometimes it feels like 10:30. In the meantime, I have some Ozzy Osbourne coming up, going to play some John Mellencamp. All's been requested straight after the break as a part of Two Up Double Play Tuesday. I've got two from Simply Red. That's coming up next.
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3: We wouldn't tell you what you want to hear. 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

Bendigo's fresh from our SMS request list. There's two from Ozzy Osbourne and Mama, I'm Coming Home. It is 24-3. I'm dragging the chain here, aren't I? Do apologise. Now, I had a stack of suggestions for musical focus. We're actually going to go with Lynyrd Skynyrd. So if you've requested The Doors or Kiss, I'll try and slip something in from those artists a little later this hour. But it's sort of time-constraining, you know, trying to fit everything in. So I'm doing the best I can. Don't call me names. Kick your radio across the floor or curse me out. I'm just doing the best I can. 24-3. So let's get into musical focus. Lynyrd Skynyrd, an American rock band formed in Jacksonville, Florida in 1964. The group originally formed as My Backyard and comprised Ronnie Van Zant on vocals, Gary Rossington on guitar, Alan Collins on guitar, Larry Junstrom on bass, and Bob Burns on drums. The band spent 4 years touring small venues under various names with several lineup changes before deciding on Lynyrd Skynyrd in 1968. The band released its first album, pronounced Lynyrd Skynyrd, in 1973. By then, they had settled on a lineup that included bassist Leon Wilkerson, keyboardist Billy Powell, and guitarist Ed King. Burns left and was replaced by Artemus Pyle in 1974. King left in 1975 and was replaced by Steve Gaines in 1976. At the height of their fame in the 1970s, the band popularised the southern rock genre with a couple of really big hits, a couple of which I'm going to play for you in a moment. After releasing 5 studio albums and 1 live album, the band's career was abruptly halted on October 20, 1977, when their chartered airplane crashed, killing Ronnie Van Zant, Steve Gaines, and backup singer Cassie Gaines, and seriously injuring the rest of the band. They did reform in 1987 for a reunion tour with Ronnie's brother Johnny Van Zant as lead vocalist, and continued to tour and record with Johnny Van Zant as lead vocalist. In 2004, Rolling Stone magazine ranked Lynyrd Skynyrd number 95 on its list of the 100 greatest ever artists of all time. Lynyrd Skynyrd was inducted into the Rock and Roll Hall of Fame in 2006, and as of 2023, the band has sold more than 38 million records in the United States, and AllMusic labelled them the definitive southern rock band. Let's have a listen to some great Lynyrd Skynyrd. We'll start off with Freebird. 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

0: News, brought to you by Tom Roberts for Criminal Law Defense. When everything is on the line, the right defense starts with lawyer Tom Roberts. 0466-228-046.
1: 13 degrees in Melbourne, partly cloudy tomorrow, a top of 15. It's 3 o'clock. Good afternoon, I'm Jordan Tunbridge. Disgraced celebrity agent Ralph Carr has cried as a judge sentenced him to 6 years in prison for the rape and sexual assault of a woman at his Melbourne home in 2023. The 66-year-old must spend at least 4 years behind bars before being eligible for parole. A court heard the attack lasted a matter of seconds, with Carr taking advantage of an intoxicated, vulnerable young woman who had repeatedly told him she did not want a sexual relationship. The judge described Carr's actions as appalling and said there was no evidence he had any remorse. Shadow Public Transport Minister Matthew Guy says it is unbelievable that the suburban rail loop would still cost $35 billion. $1 billion will be saved through changes to overpasses, walkways and car parks on the first stage of the project from Cheltenham to Box Hill, as well as winding up a community grants program and the SRL authority. The Premier says another billion could be saved following a technical review which is now underway. Mr Guy is demanding the government produce the contracts.
2: Not take your word for the fact that you might save a billion, you might save two. Show us the details of the full costings of this project. It makes no sense nor is believable that the costings for this project from 2018 stand up today.
1: Two businesses have been seriously damaged after being rammed by vehicles and set alight during an early morning spree in Melbourne's northwest. A convenience store in St Albans and a milk bar in Kings Park were each attacked within the space of 10 minutes just after 2 this morning. It's believed the offenders drove away in a light-coloured four-wheel drive. Detectives will investigate whether the fires are linked to any other recent arson attacks. Well, a grieving Melbourne mum is campaigning for immediate changes to Victorian road laws. Her 16-year-old son, Diego, was killed in an alleged hit and run, but the accused driver was allowed to keep their licence while on bail. Terry Sferonos says the current bail process makes no sense.
3: I was actually shocked. I was bewildered. I respect the presumption of innocence and understand that the alleged conduct, you know, should be determined by the court. But I could not understand why temporary suspension was not the starting point.
1: Richmond is the latest AFL club facing criticism over the off-field antics of footballers. Vision emerged of shirtless Tigers players whipping each other with belts during Mad Monday celebrations. It comes a week after 5 Sydney Swans players were suspended for breaching team rules in the hours after a win over Essendon in Melbourne. Finance, the All Ordinaries up 42 points, one Australian dollar trading at 71.5 US cents.
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1: Melbourne coach Stephen King says defenders Dan Turner and Jake Lever, as well as forward Matt Jefferson, are still a chance to play in Saturday's wildcard clash with Carlton. Jefferson has been dealing with a knee issue. Turner finished last week's game sore and Lever has a foot injury. King says the trio will be given every chance.
5: Turner's, I mean, he'll have a run around today. Probably Jefferson and Lever are a bit sorer, but from what we thought initially, what it could have been, it's a lot better. So we'll give them till later in the week to sort of see where they're at. They'll be off legs today. Obviously, with a 7-day break, we get the opportunity to sort of wait until Thursday to really see where they're at.
1: A new Essendon coach, Mark McVay, has told his players to get ready to do their homework. He says he wants his players to be brave, play with flair, as well as fix up team defence. That's the latest news and sport.
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7: Getting down to 5 overnight tonight. Partly cloudy tomorrow, 16. Thursday, partly cloudy. Low of 2, top of 16. And Friday, also partly cloudy. A low of 4. Top Friday, 17.
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7: 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We haven't quite got there yet. Right now in Bendigo, it's 15. 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

Bendigo's Fresh playing your 70s, 80s and 90s requests. And the Bee Gees were formed in 1958, featuring Barry, Robin and Morris Gibb. Originally born on the Isle of Man, and they moved to Manchester and started their first ever band known as the Rattlesnakes. Never heard of them. Then they moved to Australia and recorded Spicks and Spicks.

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0: Week 2 for the Loddon Valley Football Netball League this weekend. Saturday's second semi-final played at Kellerville Recreation Reserve is between Bridgewater and Pyramid Hill, while Sunday's first semi-final at Bridgewater between Morong and Inglewood. 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

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In their time, they sold over something like 220 million records. In that day, that was up there with Elvis and Michael Jackson. They made a comeback in 1980, and a comeback too was very good too, with You Win Again, which went to number one in Europe. 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
1: 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When everything is on the line, the right defence starts with lawyer Tom Roberts. 0466-228-046.
2: It's 4 o'clock. Good afternoon. I'm Jordan Tunbridge. A little boy and a woman have been taken to hospital after a random stabbing in Melbourne's CBD. It's alleged the 10-year-old boy was assaulted before a 30-year-old woman was slashed as she intervened. Police arrested a 27-year-old man from Sunshine West, seizing a pair of scissors in the process. Liz telling Jackie Felgay she witnessed some of the commotion near police headquarters.
3: Lots of police in the corner of Spencer Street near the remand centre and the cop shop. There was a woman going into one ambulance with blood all over her back, and she was with a child that was getting taken into another ambulance. Luckily, he looked like he was okay, but clearly shaken.
2: Disgraced celebrity agent Ralph Carr has cried as he was jailed for 6 years for raping a former employee. Kiara Parker reports.
4: Ralph Carr must spend at least 4 years in jail before he's eligible for parole after a jury convicted him of 2 counts of rape and 1 of sexual assault. A court heard the attack on a woman more than 30 years his junior at his Melbourne home in 2023 lasted a matter of seconds, with Carr taking advantage of an intoxicated, vulnerable young woman who had repeatedly told him she did not want a sexual relationship. Carr, appearing via video link, looked down, shaking his head as his offending was described. The judge said Carr's actions were appalling and there was no evidence he had any remorse as he sentenced the 66-year-old to a maximum 6 years jail. Carr's lawyer says they will appeal.
5: Try and do it as quickly as we can, but that's all I can say.
4: Kiara Parker, Melbourne.
2: Former senator and mentor to Ben Carroll, Stephen Conroy, has slammed the suburban rail loop as a dog of a project, as the Premier pushes on with the controversial line. Mr Carroll will scale back overpasses, walkways and car parks, winding up a community grants program and the Suburban Rail Loop Authority to save $1 billion, while an independent technical review now underway could save a further billion, taking the total cost for Stage 1 to $33 billion, down from the initial estimate of $35 billion. Mr Conroy telling News 24, the Premier should scrap as much of the SRL as possible.
6: This is a dog of a project that the previous leadership committed to, totally sabotaged the budget going forward, and I would hope that they're able to do a lot more than just $2 billion in savings. It's already blown out. It's a pointless exercise.
2: Richmond has spoken to a number of players filmed whipping each other with belts while shirtless during Mad Monday celebrations. The Tigers say the players are embarrassed over their behaviour, but insist they weren't referencing the Sydney Swans scandal. Finance, the All Ordinaries up 60 points, one Australian dollar trading at 71.5 US cents.
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2: New Essendon coach Mark McVay says it's tough to leave embattled Sydney in a really difficult moment. It comes after the Swans were rocked by allegations of a sexual assault. The former Swans assistant coach says he always planned to move on immediately if he got the Bombers job.
8: The dialogue with Leon Cameron and Dean Cox was pretty clear throughout this process, if I was to win it. We know the enormity of the job. We sat down as it got a little bit closer to the decision. Although it's tough leaving the players and the club, the job is just too big and I have to start straight away.
2: And Jake Colajasny is back at Geelong training after the defender was caught up in the club's concussion controversy. That's the latest news and sport.
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10: Becoming cloudy Wednesday, down to 5 and a top of 15 degrees. Partly cloudy Thursday, low of 2 and a high of 16. Partly cloudy Friday, 4 minimum and a top of 17. Bendigo's weekend details. Partly cloudy Saturday, low of 5 and a high of 18. And and a mostly sunny Sunday, minimum 5 and a top of 19. Melbourne's weekend forecast, partly sunny. Saturday, overnight low of 9 and a top of 18. And a sunny minimum 7 and a top of 19 degrees on Sunday. Week 1 of Bendigo Finals gets underway this weekend. Qualifying finals see Strathstorm play Eagle Hawk at the Harry Trot Oval on Saturday, and Gisborne will face South Bendigo at Tannery Lane on Sunday.
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Bendigo's fresh on the songs that you remember and the feature artist, Deborah Harry. Well, she had a bit of a traumatic life, really. She survived a coma when she was a young kid. She got a boyfriend. He was into the drugs, so she got caught up in that. She got away from that. Then the tax department took her house. But during all of that, her solace was writing songs. And some of her best material came out of that one as well. Heart of Glass. On Bendigo's Fresh, for more songs that make you feel good, Bendigo's 101.5.

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0: 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Letting you pick the music. It's all about the 70s, 80s and 90s. 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

0: Week 2 for the Loddon Valley Football Netball League this weekend. Saturday's second semi-final played at Calable Recreation Reserve is between Bridgewater and Pyramid Hill, while Sunday's first semi-final at Bridgewater between Morong and Inglewood. 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
2: 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When everything is on the line, the right defence starts with lawyer Tom Roberts. 0466 228 046.
3: Disgraced celebrity agent Ralph Carr has cried as a judge sentenced him to 6 years in prison for the rape and sexual assault of a woman at his Melbourne home in 2023. The 66-year-old must spend at least 4 years behind bars before being eligible for parole. A court heard the attack lasted a matter of seconds, with Carr taking advantage of an intoxicated, vulnerable young woman who had repeatedly told him she did not want a sexual relationship. The judge described Carr's actions as appalling and said there was no evidence he had any remorse. Shadow Public Transport Minister Matthew Guy says it is unbelievable that the suburban rail loop would still cost $35 billion. $1 billion will be saved through changes to overpasses, walkways and car parks on the first stage of the project from Cheltenham to Box Hill, as well as winding up a community grants program and the SRL authority. The Premier says another billion could be saved following a technical review, which is now underway. Mr Guy is demanding the government produce the contract. Two businesses have been seriously damaged after being rammed by vehicles and set alight during an early morning spree in Melbourne's northwest. A convenience store in St Albans and a milk bar in Kings Park were each attacked within the space of 10 minutes just after 2 this morning. It's believed the offenders drove away in a light-coloured four-wheel drive. Detectives will investigate whether the fires are linked to any other recent arson attacks. Well, a grieving Melbourne mum is campaigning for immediate changes to Victorian road laws. Her 16-year-old son, Diego, was killed in an alleged hit and run, but the accused driver was allowed to keep their licence while on bail. Terry Spironos says the current bail process makes no sense.
4: I was actually shocked. I was bewildered. I respect the presumption of innocence and understand that the alleged conduct, you know, should be determined by the court. But I could not understand why temporary suspension was not the starting point.
3: Richmond is the latest AFL club facing criticism over the off-field antics of footballers. Vision emerged of shirtless Tigers players whipping each other with belts during Mad Monday celebrations. It comes a week after five Sydney Swans players were suspended for breaching team rules in the hours after a win over Essendon in Melbourne. Finance, the All Ordinaries up 42 points, one Australian dollar trading at 71.5 US cents. Melbourne coach Stephen King says defenders Dan Turner and Jake Lever, as well as forward Matt Jefferson, are still a chance to play in Saturday's wildcard clash with Carlton. Jefferson has been dealing with a knee issue. Turner finished last week's game sore and Lever has a foot injury. King says the trio will be given every chance.
5: Turner's, I mean, he'll have a run around today. Probably Jefferson and Lever are a bit sorer, but from what we thought initially, what it could have been, it's a lot better. So we'll give them till later in the week to sort of see where they're at. They'll be off legs today. Obviously, with a 7-day break, we get the opportunity to sort of wait until Thursday to really see where they're at.
3: A new Essendon coach, Mark McVeigh, has told his players to get ready to do their homework. He says he wants his players to be brave, play with flair, as well as fix up team defence.
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7: Becoming cloudy Wednesday, down to 5 and a top of 15 degrees. Partly cloudy Thursday, low of 2 and a high of 16. Partly cloudy Friday, 4 minimum and a top of 17. Bendigo's weekend details. partly cloudy Saturday, low of 5 and a high of 18, and a mostly sunny Sunday, minimum 5 and a top of 19. Melbourne's weekend forecast, partly sunny, Saturday overnight low of 9 and a top of 18, and a sunny minimum 7 and a top of 19 degrees on Sunday. Week 1 of Bendigo Finals gets underway this weekend. Qualifying finals see Strathstorm play Eagle Hawk at the Harry Trot Oval on Saturday, and Gisborne will face South Bendigo at Tannery Lane on Sunday.
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Bendigo's fresh on the songs that you remember, and the feature artist, Brian Adams. Interesting guy, singer, songwriter, activist, also a photographer, but wrote some great songs. Cuts Like a Knife, Into the Fire, Heaven, and that was probably one of my favourite ones, along with The Summer of 69 and Everything We Do It For You. Brian Adams. Oh, by the way, he was nominated for 64 Grammy Awards. Quite an interesting character. Brian Adams and Heaven on Bendigo's Fresh, with more songs that make you feel good. Bendigo's 101.5.

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1: News brought to you by Tom Roberts for Criminal Law Defence. When everything is on the line, the right defence starts with lawyer Tom Roberts. 0466 228 046.
2: Disgraced celebrity agent Ralph Carr has cried as a judge sentenced him to 6 years in prison for the rape and sexual assault of a woman at his Melbourne home in 2023. The 66-year-old must spend at least 4 years behind bars before being eligible for parole. A court heard the attack lasted a matter of seconds, with Carr taking advantage of an intoxicated, vulnerable young woman who had repeatedly told him she did not want a sexual relationship. The judge described Carr's actions as appalling and said there was no evidence he had any remorse. Shadow Public Transport Minister Matthew Guy says it is unbelievable that the suburban rail loop would still cost $35 billion. $1 billion will be saved through changes to overpasses, walkways and car parks on the first stage of the project from Cheltenham to Box Hill, as well as winding up a community grants program and the SRL authority. The Premier says another billion could be saved following a technical review which is now underway. Mr. Guy is demanding the government produce the contract. Two businesses have been seriously damaged after being rammed by vehicles and set alight during an early morning spree in Melbourne's northwest. A convenience store in St. Albans and a milk bar in Kings Park were each attacked within the space of 10 minutes just after 2 this morning. It's believed the offenders drove away in a light-coloured four-wheel drive. Detectives will investigate whether the fires are linked to any other recent arson attacks. Well, a grieving Melbourne mum is campaigning for immediate changes to Victorian road laws. Her 16-year-old son, Diego, was killed in an alleged hit and run, but the accused driver was allowed to keep their licence while on bail. Terry Spironos says the current bail process makes no sense.
3: I was actually shocked. I was bewildered. I respect the presumption of innocence and understand that the alleged conduct, you know, should be determined by the court. But I could not understand why temporary suspension was not the starting point.
2: Richmond is the latest AFL club facing criticism over the off-field antics of footballers. Vision emerged of shirtless Tigers players whipping each other with belts during Mad Monday celebrations. It comes a week after 5 Sydney Swans players were suspended for breaching team rules in the hours after a win over Essendon in Melbourne. Finance, the All Ordinaries up 42 points, $1 trading at 71.5 US cents. Melbourne coach Stephen King says defenders Dan Turner and Jake Lever, as well as forward Matt Jefferson, are still a chance to play in Saturday's wildcard clash with Carlton. Jefferson has been dealing with a knee issue. Turner finished last week's game sore and Lever has a foot injury. King says the trio will be given every chance.
4: Turner's, I mean, he'll have a run around today. Probably Jefferson and Lever are a bit sorer, but from what we thought initially, what it could have been, it's a lot better. So we'll give them until later in the week to sort of see where they're at. They'll be off legs today. Obviously, with a 7-day break, we get the opportunity to sort of wait until Thursday to really see where they're at.
2: A new Essendon coach, Mark McVeigh, has told his players to get ready to do their homework. He says he wants his players to be brave, play with flair, as well as fix up team defence.
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2: Becoming cloudy Wednesday, down to 5 and a top of 15 degrees. Partly cloudy Thursday, low of 2 and a high of 16. Partly cloudy Friday, 4 minimum and a top of 17. Bendigo's weekend details. Partly cloudy Saturday, low of 5 and a high of 18. And a mostly sunny Sunday, minimum 5 and a top of 19. Melbourne's weekend forecast, partly sunny. Saturday, overnight low of 9 and a top of 18. And a sunny minimum 7 and a top of 19 degrees on Sunday. Week 1 of Bendigo Finals gets underway this weekend. Qualifying finals see Strathstorm play Eagle Hawk at the Harry Trot Oval on Saturday, and Gisborne will face South Bendigo at Tannery Lane on Sunday.
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Bendigo's Fresh and the Songs That You Remember, and the feature artist Cliff Richard, Harry Webb. 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Now get this, third behind Elvis and the Beatles, which is a pretty great effort, isn't it? And here's one of his big songs that really took off for him in America, Devil Woman. On Bendigo's Fresh, for more songs that make you feel good, Bendigo's 101.5.

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0: Week 2 for the Loddon Valley Football Netball League this weekend. Saturday's second semi-final played at Kellerville Recreation Reserve is between Bridgewater and Pyramid Hill, while Sunday's first semi-final at Bridgewater between Morong and Inglewood. 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
2: Becoming cloudy Wednesday, down to 5 and a top of 15 degrees. Partly cloudy Thursday, low of 2 and a high of 16. Partly cloudy Friday, 4 minimum and a top of 17. Bendigo's weekend details. Partly cloudy Saturday, low of 5 and a high of 18. And a mostly sunny Sunday, minimum 5 and a top of 19. Melbourne's weekend forecast, partly sunny. Saturday, overnight low of 9 and a top of 18. And a sunny minimum 7 and a top of 19 degrees on Sunday. Week 1 of Bendigo Finals gets underway this weekend. Qualifying finals see Strathstorm play Eagle Hawk at the Harry Trot Oval on Saturday. And Gisborne will face South Bendigo at Tannery Lane on Sunday.
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1: Yes, hello and welcome to The Retro Show, your home of the 1980s. Daz strapped in for another massive hour of 80s charters. And if it's the first time here, welcome aboard. Great to have your company over the next hour. What we generally do, if you don't know what's going on, well, we look back at the top 10 charting singles in Australia for a corresponding month with years in rotation, and this episode absolutely no different, as we're going back to look at the top 10 charting singles right here in Australia, weekending July
2: 31, 1989,
1: back end of the decade, if you don't mind, and a whole heap to squeeze into this next hour. Coming up, a song that when heard on radio back in the day may have been by accident. This band added another charter and 6 months later, they broke up. And up shortly, a song described as another excellent slice of cartoon pop. There you go, a whole heap to squeeze in, as I said. We start the show this week, however, with Oz pop rockers Indigenous Obsession, who formed in Brisbane in 1987, releasing three studio albums, two of which reached the top 50 on the ARIA albums chart. In May 1989, they issued their debut single, Say Goodbye, which peaked at number 6 on the ARIA singles chart, their highest position in Australia, despite lack of support from commercial radio here. Moving up 9 spots, Indecent Obsession at 10, weekending July 31, 1989. This is where 80s classics live. It's The Retro Show.

Moving up 9 spots, the debut single for Indecent Obsession, taken from their debut album Spoken Words. Say Goodbye is hitting at number 10, weekending July 31, 1989. The song would eventually reach as high as 6 on the Oz charts, but failed to impact the charts anywhere else. This week's number 9 entry was originally recorded in 1972 by the Philadelphia soul group Harold Melvin and the Blue Notes, topping the US R&B chart and peaking at number 3 on the Billboard Hot 100. If I Don't Know You By Now has been covered by a heap of bands since 72, including Simply Red, who dropped their version in 1989 and took their cover to number 1 on the Billboard Hot 100 charts. Weekending July 31, 1989, they sat at number 9 here in Australia. Listed by the RIAA as one of the songs of the century, this is Simply Red, and this is The Retro Show.

0: 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We're not backing away from some of the best music and memories you have. We have the 80s. We have the music. 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

remaining their highest charting single, peaking at number 3 in both the UK and Australia, and ranked at number 25 on the Australian end-of-year chart for 1989, Transvision Vamp and Baby I Don't Care, at number 8, weekending July 31, 1989. Jerry Smith, reviewer of Music Week in the UK, named the track as another excellent slice of cartoon pop, finding it very catchy, while Music and Media called the song a pure pop in the post-Blondie Bangles sense. There you go, Transvision Vamp at number 8. Madonna dropped this week's number 7 entry as a second single from her fourth album, Like a Prayer. Express Yourself is one of female empowerment, urging women never to go for second best. Madonna explained, as quoted in the book Madonna Talking, Madonna in her own words, the ultimate thing behind the song is that if you don't express yourself, if you don't say what you want, then you're not going to get it. And in effect, you are chained down by your inability to say what you feel or go after what you want. Madonna expressing herself into number 7 slot on the Oz charts, weekending July 31, 1989. This is the Retro Show.

You Want. Madonna expressing herself into number 7 slot on the Oz charts, week ending July 31, 1989. This is the Retro Show.

0: Becoming a number one hit in 9 countries, including Australia, Sweden, the UK and the US, the Bangles and Eternal Flame here on The Retro Show. The song also charted in the top 10 in 11 other countries, and sadly, just after 6 months of the song hitting the top of the Billboard Hot 100, the band announced their breakup, listing creative tension as part of the reason. The official split came when Susan Hoffs told her bandmates she was leaving to pursue a solo career, which she did. This week on The Retro Show, we are counting down the top 10 charting singles in Australia, July 31, 1989. Question time. A 1989 comedy film became a surprise box office success, gaining a cult following and inspiring a sequel. Its unique premise and timeless humour continue to entertain audiences worldwide, grossing over $30 million, and is known for its quotable lines, including the classic, "He's not dead, he's just resting." What was the movie? On the other side of this, we'll give you the answer. This is The Retro Show, back in a minute.
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0: Welcome back to The Retro Show, your home of the 1980s. This week we are counting down the top 10 charting singles in Australia, week ending July 31, 1989. And before the break, the movie-related question. This one is an absolute classic, known for a couple of very quotable lines, including the classic, "He's not dead, he's just resting." I'll give it away. Hey, Bernie, what's shaking? You got it. Weekend at Bernie's, hugely unique. Few movies have attempted to replicate the comedic premise of the film. What an absolute ripper. On with the countdown we shall go. This week's number 5 entry was released as the first single from Kate Sobrano's third solo album, Brave, in April 1989 through Festival Records. Bedroom Eyes spent 6 weeks at number 2 on the Australian ARIA singles chart and peaked at number 38 in New Zealand, and became the 7th highest selling single in Australia, as well as the highest selling single by an Australian artist in our feature year. Kate Sobrano at 5, weekending July 31, 1989. This is The Retro Show, your home of the 80s.

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3: Oh, I got a live one here.

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I always ask that of all my prey. I just like the sound.

Thank you.

The Batman movie took in over $400 million at the box office. Prince's Batdance. It was a quirky song of little interest to those who hadn't seen the movie and was buoyed by the Batman mania. However, once the film faded, so did interest in the song. However, in the 90s, the number one hits was compiled on CD known as Gold Discs, which were handy for playing popular songs that had aged a little bit. Batdance happened to be the first track on one of these discs, so if the DJ forgot to cue to the proper track, the song would have inadvertently go to air. So if you heard Batdance on the radio in the early to mid-1990s, there's a good chance it was a mistake. There you go, a little bit of trivia for you. This week's number three entry was recorded by a few artists, including Kamal, Lee Greenwood, Sheena Easton and Roger Whittaker, before Bette Midler dropped her cover in 1989. Wind Beneath My Wings was recorded for the movie Beaches, of which Midler starred, and spent 1 week at number one on the US Billboard Hot 100 Singles Chart in June 1989, winning Grammy Awards for both Record of the Year and Song of the Year in February 1990. In a 2002 UK poll, Wind Beneath My Wings was found to be the most played song at British funerals. There you go. Bette Midler sitting at three, weekending July 31, 1989. Tissue boxes out. This is The Retro Show, your home of the 1980s.

better known as The Right Stuff. You Got It was the second charting single for the New Kids on the Block and led to New Kids Mania in 1989 as young girls swooned for the popular boy band. The song is remembered for its hook for its video, which includes the last bit of singing you're going to get me here on The Retro Show, which includes some dance moves their fans loved and their detractors ridiculed. I know which line I stand in. Nonetheless, the now not so new kids sat at number two on the Oz charts weekend in July 31, 1989. We finished the show this week with a song originally a hit in Roxette's native Sweden, becoming an international hit when an American exchange student returned from Sweden and urged a heap of radio stations to play the song. Now, even though it hadn't yet been released in the US, the song spread on cassette copies to other radio stations, eventually becoming a number one in Australia and Japan as well as the US. Roxette at number one, weekending July 31, 1989, powered by 1.21 gigawatts. This has been another edition of The Retro Show, your home of the 1980s. Until next time, always remember to choose life. Bye for now.

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2: It's Ray with another local and fresh update. 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The awards aim to recognise and honour the skills and accomplishments of young individuals across various areas as reflected in the six award categories. Nominations to the Greater Bendigo Youth Awards may also be considered for the 2027 City of Greater Bendigo Young Citizen of the Year Award. Nominations for the Greater Bendigo Youth Awards can be made online until September. 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
1: Becoming cloudy Wednesday, down to 5 and a top of 15 degrees. Partly cloudy Thursday, low of 2 and a high of 16. Partly cloudy Friday, full minimum and a top of 17. Bendigo's weekend details. Partly cloudy Saturday, low of 5 and a high of 18. And a mostly sunny Sunday, minimum 5 and a top of 19. Melbourne's weekend forecast, partly sunny. Saturday, overnight low of 9 and a top of 18. And a sunny minimum 7 and a top of 19 degrees on Sunday. Week 1 of Bendigo Finals gets underway this weekend. Qualifying finals see Strathstorm play Eagle Hawk at the Harry Trot Oval on Saturday, and Gisborne will face South Bendigo at Tannery Lane on Sunday.
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1: Hello and welcome to The Retro Show, your home of the 1980s. Daz once again in the chair, and this week we're heading back to week ending July 31, 1987 and the top 10 charting singles here in Australia. Ah yes, 1987 certainly saw its share of strife and turmoil. The current events of the time included the Amtrak train crash, the Iran-Contra affair, the Unabomber bombing Salt Lake City and the Black Monday stock market crash on October 19th. Add in a typhoon in the Philippines and two different plane crashes, and it's no wonder. This was also the year that Prozac hit the market for the first time. And how could we possibly forget this?
2: By 1990, no Australian child will be living in poverty.
1: It wasn't all doom and gloom, though. The first mobile phone call in Australia was made. Aretha Franklin finally got the respect she deserved by being the first woman to be inducted into the Rock and Roll Hall of Fame. The Bangles had us all walking like an Egyptian, with Bon Jovi having us living on a prayer. We got introduced to Johnny Depp as 21 Jump Street hit the small screen, and Patrick Dempsey as he tried to buy love on the big screen. We kick off the show this week with a song originally released in 1962. The Locomotion is notable for appearing in the American Top 3 three times, each time in a different decade. In 62 by Little Eva, where it reached number 1 in the US. In 1974 by Grand Funk Railroad, also reaching number 1 in the US. And after an impromptu performance at an AFL charity event with the cast of Neighbours, Kylie Minogue signed a record deal with Mushroom Records to release her version in 1987, becoming one of the biggest selling singles of the 80s. It occupied the number 10 spot, week ending July 31, 1987. This is The Retro Show, your home of the 1980s.

Society's version of The Locomotion, which debuted at number 80 on the US Billboard Hot 100 and later peaked at number 3 for 2 weeks. It sat at number 10 on the Oz Singles Chart, weekending July 31, 1987. The lyrics to Hart's early songs were often driven by the real-life romances of Anne and Nancy Wilson. Crazy on You, for instance, is a lusty song about Anne's boyfriend at the time, Mike Fisher, who was once a member of the band. Alone, though, came from outside writers who were very good at supplying hit songs for female vocalists. Billy Steinberg and Tom Kelly were a very successful songwriting team who had written several other number one hits, including So Emotional, Like a Virgin and Eternal Flame. It's our number 9 this week here on The Retro Show, your home of the 1980s.

0: 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We're not backing away from some of the best music and memories you have. We have the 80s. We have the music. 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
1: 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Great Scott! To go back in time. 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This is your show for the ultimate 80s. 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

Dobbin with the band Herbs and Slice of Heaven, which was released on the soundtrack of the animated motion picture Footrot Flats, The Dog's Tall Tale. The song reached number one on the New Zealand singles chart for 8 weeks and on the Australian singles chart for 4 weeks and appeared on Dobbin's 1988 album Loyal. This is the Retro Show, your home of the 1980s. This week, looking at the top 10 charting singles, weekending July 31, 1987. Breakfast Club's Right on Track peaked at number 7 on the US Billboard Hot 100 chart and occupied the number 7 spot on the Oz charts weekending July 31. The song was remixed for a commercial release in a 12-inch version for Dance and Club Play by John Jellybean Benitez and became a top 10 hit on the Billboard magazine Hot Dance Club Play chart. After 35 years of absence, the band are back together and dropped a new single in April this year called Could We Not Stop Dancing. This is the Retro Show, your home of the 80s.

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0: Nothing's Gonna Stop Us Now was the third number one single for Starship after We Built This City and Sarah. But the only members of the group who actually participated in the recording of the song were vocalists Grace Slick and Mickey Thomas and guitarist Craig Chakiko. Producer Narada Michael Walden preferred to use his veteran session players to round out the instrumental backing, and he programmed the Lynn drum himself. It set at number 6 on the Oz charts end of July 1987.
1: Our dot matrix printers run dry again. 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
2: 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Bringing back your memories. We have the music. We play the songs you'll remember from the 70s, 80s, and 90s. 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Fresh Bendigo.
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3: I have just

Icehouse occupied the number 5 position on the Oz Singles Chart end of July 1987 with Crazy, which was taken from the band's 5th studio album, Man of Colours. The song eventually peaked at number 4 on the Australian Kent Music Report. 2 versions of the music video exist, the Australian version and a version for US markets. Now, in the Oz version, it featured Ivor Davies wandering through the unused Plymouth Power Station in Sydney while various events occur around him, such as explosions, a car crashing, people wandering through the scene. You get the drift. It's our number 4 this week here on The Retro Show, your home of the 1980s.

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1: Hey, kid, what'd you do, jump ship? What? What's with the life preserve?
0: Scrunchies, shoulder pads, penny loafers, and spandex are all welcome at the Retro Show. 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

a song that fell in the middle of a remarkable 7-song run of US number one hits for Whitney Houston that was spread across her first two albums. I Want to Dance with Someone Who Loves Me was the lead single from her second album, Whitney, and was a guaranteed airplay but exceeded even the sky-high expectations that came with it. The single sold 3 million copies in America, while the album moved 9 million. Extraordinary. It occupied the number 3 spot on our charts weekending July 31, 1987. I Want Your Sex was George Michael's first single as a solo artist. His clean-cut image as a member of Wham may have given him the benefit of the doubt among program directors that would have rejected a song with this title from many other artists, and it immediately distinguished his solo work from Wham. The song's radio airplay on the BBC was restricted to post-watershed hours due to concerns that it might promote promiscuity and could be counterproductive to contemporary campaigns about AIDS awareness. At number 3 is George Michael here on The Retro Show.

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2 charting single for weekending July 31, 1987, Mel and Kim and Respectable. The single topped the charts in Belgium, Finland, the Netherlands, New Zealand, Switzerland and West Germany, and eventually here in Australia. The lyrics of the song were inspired by the sisters' dismissive and shame-free response to a tabloid scandal over the emergence of old nude glamour photos of Mel. Just need to go and check that. I'll be back in a moment. We finish this week with a song originally performed by John Congos in 1971. It entered the UK singles chart in May of that year and spent 14 weeks there, peaking at number 4. In 1987, Oz supergroup The Party Boys released their version of He's Gonna Step On You Again. Crew members at the time were Kevin Borich on guitar and backing vocals, John Brewster on guitar and backing vocals, Paul Christie on drums and backing vocals, Richard Harvey on the drums, Alan Lancaster on bass guitar and backing vocals, and John Swan on lead. It was the number one charting single weekending July 31, 1987. Powered by 1.21 gigawatts, this has been The Retro Show, your home of the 1980s. Catch you again next week.

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4: Becoming cloudy Wednesday, down to 5 and a top of 15 degrees. Partly cloudy Thursday, low of 2 and a high of 16. Partly cloudy Friday, 4 minimum and a top of 17. Bendigo's weekend details. Partly cloudy Saturday, low of 5 and a high of 18. And a mostly sunny Sunday, minimum 5 and a top of 19. Melbourne's weekend forecast, partly sunny. Saturday, overnight low of 9 and a top of 18. And a sunny minimum 7 and a top of 19 degrees on Sunday. Week 1 of Bendigo Finals gets underway this weekend. Qualifying finals see Strathstorm play Eagle Hawk at the Harry Trot Oval on Saturday, and Gisborne will face South Bendigo at Tannery Lane on Sunday.
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14: Hello and welcome to The Retro Show, your home of the 1980s. This week we're looking at the top 10 charting singles in Australia for week ending July 29, 1983. Ah yes, 1983. Michael Jackson and the Police dominated the Billboard charts while Murmur is released and the Smiths put out their very first single. Hair bands have not yet screwed up MTV for the rest of us. Reagan and other Western political leaders are still wearing brown suits half the time. Everyone is legitimately worried about nuclear war. Good times for us all. The only hole in the argument that 1983 is the height of the 80s would be that we're still a year short of the debut of Miami Vice. And in theatres, Valley Girl and National Lampoon's Vacation dominate the box office.
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14: In the New York Times in 2007, Annie Lennox recalled that Sweet Dreams was written by the duo just after they'd had a bitter fight. I thought it was the end of the road, and that was that, she said. We were still trying to write, and I was miserable, and we just went, I'll do it anyway. Dave Stewart came up with the beat, Annie Lennox improvised the synthesizer riff, and suddenly they realized they had a potential hit. At number 10 this week, for week ending July 29, 1983, here's Eurythmics and Sweet Dreams, here on The Retro Show, your home of the 80s.

Sweet Dreams are made of this, taken from their Sweet Dreams Are Made of This album. That was our number 10 this week here on The Retro Show. The song eventually peaked at number 1 in the US, 2 in the UK and 10 here in Australia. Send Me an Angel was Australian New Wave's Real Life's first single and their breakout hit, helped by its unusual music video which featured a medieval theme. In the US, Send Me an Angel 89 surpassed the original version, peaking at number 26 on the Billboard Hot 100 in the US summer of 1989. It's our number 9 this week, here on The Retro Show.

0: We are fresh. 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

taken from their debut album Fantastic. That was Wham and Bad Boys, securing the number 8 spot on the Australian singles charts in July 1983. At the time, Wham was projecting a hard, politically motivated image, with Bad Boys one of the number one. With Bad Boys, one of a number of songs projecting a stance of mood and youthful independence, a soul boy, doll boy kind of theme. Church of the Poison Mind was released as the lead single from Culture Club's second and most successful album, Colour by Numbers. It was ranked at number 8 among the top 10 tracks of the year for 1983 by NME. In 2017, it was ranked as the number one Culture Club song by Billboard. In an interview with Rolling Stone in June 1984, Bob Dylan, when asked if he belonged to any church, joked that he adhered to the Church of the Poison Mind. It occupied the number 7 spot on the charts, week ending July 29, 1983. This is The Retro Show, your home of the 1980s.

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0: number six single on the July 1983 charts, a song that doesn't mention the title in the lyrics. That was true of many New Order songs at the time. The band took Blue Monday from an illustration in the Kurt Vonnegut book Breakfast of Champions, which Stephen Morris was reading at the time. One of its illustrations read, "Goodbye Blue Monday," referring to the invention of the washing machine improving housewives' lives.
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0: another Lost 45 classic here on the Retro Show, and occupying the number 33 spot on the singles chart in July 1983, Ronnie Milsap and Stranger in My House. This is the Retro Show this week, looking at the top charting singles for week ending July 29, 1983.
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Welcome back to The Retro Show, your home of the 1980s. This week we're looking at the top 10 charting singles in Australia, week ending July 29, 1983. After the Grammy Awards in 1983, Donna Summer was at an after-party at Chasen's Restaurant, a Hollywood hotspot at the time. She went to the bathroom and saw an attendant, Onetta Johnson, taking a nap with a small TV on. Summer startled her from her nap, and Onetta told Donna she worked two jobs and was really tired. Summer thought to herself, wow, she really does work hard for the money. At number five, week ending July 29, 1983, this is Donna Summer, here on the home of the 80s, The Retro Show.

released as the second single from his seventh studio album, Too Low for Zero, Sir Elton John and I'm Still Standing, sitting at the number four spot on the Oz Singles chart, ending July 1983. Helped by a video promoting the song on MTV, I'm Still Standing became a big hit for John on both sides of the Atlantic, peaking at number one in Canada and Switzerland, number four in the UK, and number 12 on the US Billboard Hot 100. Electric Avenue is a shopping area in the Brixton section of London, named because it was the first street in the area to get electric lights. Brixton was the setting for riots between police and protesters in 1981, which Eddie Grant refers to in the opening line of this week's number three single, Down in the Street, There is Violence. Electric Avenue is far and away Eddie Grant's biggest hit, but he made showings in the top 40 internationally with several singles, and in the US he charted at number 26 with Romancing the Stone in 1984. This is the Retro Show and our number three this week.

from the decade where Charles was still in charge. Three definitely was company. And we were wondering who really was the boss. This is your home of the 80s, The Retro Show.

Number two charting single for weekending July 29, 1983, The Police and Every Breath You Take. This is one of the most misinterpreted songs ever. It's actually about an obsessive stalker, but it kind of sounds like a love song. Some people even use it as a wedding song and still do. Police frontman Sting wrote it after he separated from his first wife, Frances Tomalty. The soundtrack filled the number one spot on the singles charts in Australia, weekending July 29, 1983. Irene Cara's Flashdance, What a Feeling, received predominantly positive reviews at the time of its release and has continued to do so. Billboard magazine proclaimed that the song was the best showcase for Cara's vocal talents since she first came to fame 3 years earlier. In the April 1983 issue of Billboard magazine, the song began a run of 25 weeks on the Hot 100, which included 14 weeks in the top 10, making it the longest-running top 10 single of the year. The song reached number one in Australia, Canada, Denmark, Japan, New Zealand, Norway, South Africa, Spain, Sweden and Switzerland, and made the top five in Austria, Finland, Ireland, the UK and West Germany. Powered by 1.21 gigawatts, this has been the Retro Show, your home of the 80s. I'll catch you next week.

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0: 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Saturday's second semi-final played at Calable Recreation Reserve is between Bridgewater and Pyramid Hill, while Sunday's first semi-final at Bridgewater between Morong and Inglewood. 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
2: Becoming cloudy Wednesday, down to 5 and a top of 15 degrees. Partly cloudy Thursday, low of 2 and a high of 16. Partly cloudy Friday, 4 minimum and a top of 17. Bendigo's weekend details. Partly cloudy Saturday, low of 5 and a high of 18. And a mostly sunny Sunday, minimum 5 and a top of 19. Melbourne's weekend forecast, partly sunny. Saturday, overnight low of 9 and a top of 18. And a sunny minimum 7 and a top of 19 degrees on Sunday. Week 1 of Bendigo Finals gets underway this weekend. Qualifying finals see Strathstorm play Eagle Hawk at the Harry Trot Oval on Saturday, and Gisborne will face South Bendigo at Tannery Lane on Sunday.
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1: Ah, yes, hello and welcome to The Retro Show, your home of the 1980s. Daz, once again, strapped into the 80s time machine to take you back to just a classical age of music. We're going to call it classical because this is The Retro Show and everything we do here in The Retro Show Studios is fantastic. And if we can title it as classical, well, we're going to do that. And if it's the first time here, welcome aboard the SS Retro Show. And each week we head back to a corresponding month in the 80s and look at the top 10 charting singles in Australia. And this week, absolutely no different as we're heading back to weekend in June 29,
2: 1987.
1: What a cracker year. I mean, the music tended to change through the middle part of the 80s, from the early stuff to the late stuff. We're in this transition period right now, and the music will demonstrate that right throughout the show. Ahead in the next hour, a track sent out in cereal boxes to radio stations at the time as a unique way to get the demo out. A song that actually features on a Greenpeace Rainbow Warriors compilation album. And up shortly, a song inspired by a TV appearance by a famous Kennedy, but not the one you might be thinking of. A highlight to get through. That has got you thinking. We start the show this week, however, with a song originally recorded by John Congos in 1971 and cited in the Guinness Book of Records as being the first song to having used a sample. However, according to the sleeve note on the CD reissue of the Congos album, it's actually a tape loop of African drumming and the use of tape loops and instruments using pre-recorded samples such as the Mellotron and Optigan were well established by this time. Three Oz bands dropped their versions of He's Gonna Step On You Again, Shantuzzi's Exploring White Mice, and Party Boys, whose cover reached number one on the Australian Music Report and 10 on the New Zealand Singles Chart. Moving up a whopping 18 spots, Party Boys at 10, weekend in June 29, 1987. This is The Retro Show, your home of the 1980s.

founded by Kevin Borich in 1982 as a part-time venture for professional musicians with downtime from their projects. Party Boys at 10, weekending June 29, 1987. The group had temporary members from Status Quo, The Angels, Sherbet, Skyhooks, Rose Tattoo, The Choir Boys, Australian Crawl, The Vinyls, Models, Dragon and Swanee, plus international stars such as Joe Walsh, Eric Burdon, Alan Lancaster and Graham Bonnet. Shona Lang had several folk hits in her native New Zealand in the 80s and became internationally popular for her alternative music, most notably Soviet Snow, which was based on the Chernobyl disaster, and this week's number 9 entry, Glad I'm Not a Kennedy. Now, according to Lang, the inspiration for the song was her reaction to a TV appearance of American politician Edward Kennedy and not the shooting of John F. in 1963. The song was originally released as a single in 1985 titled Not a Kennedy and was included on Lang's 1985 album Genre. Shona Lang at 9, weekending June 29, 1987. This is The Retro Show, your home of the 1980s.

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He maketh even his enemies to be at peace with him. We will not premature.

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originally released by Bill Withers in 1972. Club Nouveau dropped their dance version of Lean On Me in 1987, hitting the top spot on the US dance charts, New Zealand singles and Canada singles charts, and eventually five here in Australia. But Bill Withers wasn't forgotten, winning a Grammy Award in 1987 as the writer for Best R&B Song. Club Nouveau leaning into position 8, weekending June 29. Australian pop rockers Noiseworks, with John Stevens at the helm, released this week's number 7 entry as the second single from their first studio album, Noiseworks. Moving up 5 spots to 7, weekending June 29, 1987, it's Noiseworks taking us back right here on The Retro Show, your home of the 1980s.

0: MCA Records saw a huge marketing opportunity and backed Breakfast Club with a huge campaign for Right On Track. To promote the album, they sent it to radio stations and tastemakers in cereal boxes along with VHS copies of the song's music video. However, by the time the song and album were released, the group was already dissolving and they got little attention. Breakfast Club at 6, weekending June 29, 1987.
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0: Originally released by The Doors in 1967, and this week's movie soundtrack, Echo and the Bunnymen and People Are Strange, taken from the Lost Boys soundtrack. The film follows two teenage brothers who move with their divorced mother to the fictional town of Santa Carla, California, only to discover that the town is a haven for vampires. The film has been credited with helping shift depictions of vampires in popular culture and bringing a more youthful, sexier appeal to the vampire genre, and was the 38th highest grossing film at the box office, with takings of just over $32 million worldwide, if you don't mind. Off to a break we go. Before we do that, the Rock and Roll Hall of Fame is a museum that documents the history of rock music and the artists, producers, engineers and other notable figures and personnel who have influenced its development. Generally, the number of inductees each year ranges from about half a dozen to a dozen. Virtually all living inductees have been in attendance at the ceremonies, and they are presented with their Hall of Fame award by an artist who is influenced by that inductee's music. Which artist was inducted in 1987 as a first? The answer on the other side of these. This is The Retro Show, your home of the 1980s.
1: 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More 80s when we return in a few minutes' time.
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0: Welcome back to The Retro Show, your home of the 1980s. This week we are counting down the top 10 charting singles in Australia, week ending June 29, 1987. And before the break, the Hall of Fame related question: which artist was inducted in 1987, our feature year, as a first? Well, the first female artist to be inducted into the Rock and Roll Hall of Fame was Columbia Atlantic recording star Aretha Franklin, the Queen of Soul. She was inducted by Rolling Stones axeman Keith Richards at the 1987 ceremony. There you go. On with the countdown. This week's number five entry was released as a second single from World Party's 1987 debut album, Private Revolution. Owing to its environmentalist lyrics and content, Ship of Fools has been included on over a dozen compilations, including Greenpeace Rainbow Warriors compilation. The song had moderate success on the charts, reaching number 5 on the US Billboard Hot Mainstream Rock charts, 21 in New Zealand, 42 in the UK, and eventually 4 here in Australia. We'll party this week at 5 in 1987. This is where 80s classics live. The Retro Show.

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English duo and former models Mel and Kim Appleby with Respectable sitting at number four in Australia, week ending June 29, 1987. The demo of the track was sparse but with a captivating bass line. Mel and I were both in the vocal booth together singing our parts, Kim Appleby recalled to The Guardian. There are a lot of shins to remember in the lyrics. Recreation is our destination. It's our occupation. We're a dancing nation. There you go. On the charts, the song hit the number one spot on 13 charts and top five in seven others. This week's number three, Power Ballad, received a nomination for Best Original Song at the 60th Academy Awards and is a theme to the romantic comedy film Mannequin, starring Andrew McCarthy and he was a member of the Brat Pack originally, and Kim Cattrall, who played Samantha Jones in Sex and the City. Nothing's Gonna Stop Us Now was described by Cashbox as an emotional duet by Mickey Thomas and Grace Slick, and a blustery, expansive production, topping nine charts around the world, but sitting at number three, week ending June 29, 1987. Starship, right here on The Retro Show, your home of the romantic 1980s.

released on the soundtrack of the animated motion picture Foot Rock Flats, The Dog's Tale, Tale, and sitting at number two on the Oz charts, week ending June 29, 1987. Dave Dobbin and the Herbs and Slice of Heaven here on the Retro Show. The song gained huge exposure in Australasia through the Foot Rock Flats trailer being shown just before the popular Crocodile Dundee film, leading to high radio play before the single had even been released. And according to Dobbin, one New Zealand rock station producer refused to play the song as they considered it underproduced, but were forced to reconsider due to huge listener demand for the song. There you go. We finished the show this week with a song that fell in the middle of a remarkable seven-song run of US number one hits for Whitney Houston that was spread across her first two albums. I Want to Dance with Somebody Who Loves Me was the lead single from her second album, Whitney, and was guaranteed airplay but exceeded even the sky-high expectations that came with it. The single sold 3 million copies in the US while the album moved 9 million. The upbeat tune was the perfect song to kick off the album and a great way to round out this week's show. Whitney at number one, week ending June 29, 1987. Powered by 1.21 gigawatts, this has been another edition of The Retro Show, your home of the 1980s. Until next time, always remember to choose life. Bye for now.

till infinity. 90s flavor. A special edition of 90s Till Infinity. Thanks for listening, by the way, because this one is a 90s mix by special guest DJ BZ of Club Nation. Give him a follow, by the way, Club Nation BZ. That is on all of your socials and maybe a little OnlyFans as well. He actually told me to put that in there. Anyway, let's throw this on straight away because it is 90s Till Infinity. BZ, take it away, our guest DJ.

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3: Becoming cloudy Wednesday, down to 5 and a top of 15 degrees. Partly cloudy Thursday, low of 2 and a high of 16. Partly cloudy Friday, full minimum and a top of 17. Bendigo's weekend details. Partly cloudy Saturday, low of 5 and a high of 18. And a mostly sunny Sunday, minimum 5 and a top of 19. Melbourne's weekend forecast, partly sunny. Saturday, overnight low of 9 and a top of 18. And a sunny minimum 7 and a top of 19 degrees on Sunday. Week 1 of Bendigo Finals gets underway this weekend. Qualifying finals see Strathstorm play Eagle Hawk at the Harry Trot Oval on Saturday, and Gisborne will face South Bendigo at Tannery Lane on Sunday.
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pulled that one out from the bottom drawer. That is You Am I with Rumble from their 1998 album, the number 4 record. It got to number 65 in the hottest 100, and for anyone listening internationally, it's a big Australian countdown done by a youth broadcaster, but that'd pay for the mention. It is 90s till infinity. Gav with you here, and we're looking back at 90s alternative Aussie music, part one. This is a major wheelhouse of mine because this is stuff that I got into by tuning in to the Jays in the early part of 1997 and having my little head explode like, oh, wow, what is all this cool music? And that is definitely one of those songs that I was listening to around the radios back in the late 90s. So we're talking early teens version of myself here on 90s till infinity. And now we're going to roll onto a record that is about to turn 25 years old. Regurgitator's Unit record was released in November of 1997. It got to number 4 in the ARIA charts and was an absolute monster hit. You couldn't get away from this record, especially if you were into the Aussie alternative scene back then, and was the 20th best-selling record in 1998. 3 times platinum in Australia and filled with classic jams like Black Bugs, Polyester Girl, Everyday Formula. I'll play all these tracks throughout the course of the journey of this program, but we're going to play the final single from this record with a song formerly known as an absolute jam. Enjoy some Regurgitator on 90s till infinity.

for an album that I owned, The Living End with Save the Day. It was also the second release from The Living End. They put out an EP the year before, which was the Second Solution Prisoner of Society double single. Of course, Prisoner of Society and Second Solution were the singles that launched the band into a very healthy career, which lasted well over a decade. The album would go 4 times platinum, well over 250,000 copies. And in a country of back then less than 20 million people, that's pretty bloody good. And now we're going to jump back to the year of 1996 to a track that is an absolute epic at 1 minute and 44 seconds. It would get to number 45 in the ARIA charts and number 1 in the Hottest 100 chart. In fact, it was the first Australian act to ever win that chart. A great little piece of indie alternative rock. Let's play this track without any further ado. All 1 minute and 44 seconds of it. Spider Bates, Buy Me a Pony on 90s Till Infinity.

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0: modern commercial radio now. Probably definitely not on the community radios of the world, but Silverchair were massive. And that was Freak from their second album called Freak Show. Nice shiny video. Them stuck in some kind of kiln or oven.
1: Get out of the kiln. Get out of the kiln. Get out of the kiln.
2: Get out of the kiln. Get in the kiln. No, don't.
3: Get me out. Please,
2: get the kiln. Kiln. Kiln.
0: I wonder how many people get that reference. And a record that would go number one, the album and the single. Silverchair had three number one singles in Australia. Tomorrow from 1994, Freak, which you just heard, and Straight Lines in 2007. And we're going to go from one iconic Australian band of the 90s to another. We move on to the second album and the true launching of Powderfinger into Aussie music stardom. The album was Internationalist. It went five times platinum in Australia, debuted at number one, and was the 17th best-selling album in 1999, 350,000 copies. And a band that I actually used to not like very much. I was like, Powderfinger. I've completely turned around on them now because, you know, you grow up and you listen to things again and you're like, oh, these are bloody great songs. Including this one, released as a single August 9, 1999. A fantastic song from the album Internationalist. This is Powderfinger with Passenger.
4: Can

real estate agent who believes in discipline. The guy who's first to use cocaine, the wild boy breaking free. He'll end up in a court of law as a prosecuting QC. Remember the school captain? Success was a matter of time. I can hear it now.

Till Infinity, Frenzel-Rom, with I've Never Had So Much Fun from 1999. They're back and touring, by the way, for you old punkers out there. And you just heard a fantastic song, which up until probably like a couple of years ago, I was like, yeah, okay, that's a fine song. And then sitting down in the car, and it was on the radio one day, and I actually finally sort of sat down and listened to it a bit closer. Like, this is a fantastic song. And having known a couple of people over the years who have spent some time in prison, and having spoken to them about said experience, now I had a much more broad and at least some kind of understanding as to where Paul Kelly's character was coming from. Plain and simple, Paul Kelly is one of the best songwriters in Australian music history. Now, let's move on to 1997 and a track that is iconic in my hometown of Perth and inspired a generation of bands from this part of the world. Check out the documentary Something in the Water to get what I'm talking about. But anyway, here's Jebediah with Leaving Home on 90s Till Infinity. Why?

90s till infinity. That won the ARIA Award for Best Song and Best Single. That was The Cruel Sea with The Honeymoon Is Over. Another Perth connection. That song was recorded at Planet Studios in Perth in 1992. It is 90s till infinity. Now we're going to kick on to another Australian act whose song featured in a iconic teen movie from the 90s. Although this one's actually really iconic. Featured in the movie Scream was Nick Cave's Red Right Hand. Something a little bit different from everything we've been playing. And was a bigger hit in Hungary than it was in Australia. Got to number 26 in the charts in 2022. Wild stuff. Also, it eventually sold 200,000 copies of the single in the UK. So here's Nick Cave and the Bad Seeds with Red Right Hand. Do, do.

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That was just thrown in really just for me tonight. Body Jar covering Hazy Shade of Winter, originally recorded by Simon and Garfunkel in 1966 from their Singles and Stuff compilation here on 90s Till Infinity. Time to wrap up for this week. Hope you've enjoyed the trip down memory lane with these 90s alternative Australian hits to semi-hits. Now we're going to roll on to Girling to close out the program. From their debut album in 1998 at the ARIA Awards, this album was nominated for Best Alternative Album and Best Breakthrough Artist. And this is the remix, which is the back end of the record of Enter Space Capsule, but it's the version I remember, and we haven't played anywhere near enough electronic music, so we're going to close with this, the Radio Disco remix of Enter Space Capsule. Thanks for listening, folks, and continue to reminisce with us on 90s Till Infinity. Until next time, we're Diggy Dunson. See you later. Goodbye.

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5: Becoming cloudy Wednesday, down to 5 and a top of 15 degrees. Partly cloudy Thursday, low of 2 and a high of 16. Partly cloudy Friday, 4 minimum and a top of 17. Bendigo's weekend details. Partly cloudy Saturday, low of 5 and a high of 18. And a mostly sunny Sunday, minimum 5 and a top of 19. Melbourne's weekend forecast, partly sunny. Saturday, overnight low of 9 and a top of 18. And a sunny minimum 7 and a top of 19 degrees on Sunday. Week 1 of Bendigo Finals gets underway this weekend. Qualifying finals see Strathstorm play Eagle Hawk at the Harry Trot Oval on Saturday, and Gisborne will face South Bendigo at Tannery Lane on Sunday.
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12: 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I'm Colin French, and these are the hits that entered the Sydney Australia's 2UE Top 40 this week, back in the 60s and early 70s.
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2: Becoming cloudy Wednesday, down to 5 and a top of 15 degrees. Partly cloudy Thursday, low of 2 and a high of 16. Partly cloudy Friday, 4 minimum and a top of 17. Bendigo's weekend details. Partly cloudy Saturday, low of 5 and a high of 18. And a mostly sunny Sunday, minimum 5 and a top of 19. Melbourne's weekend forecast, partly sunny. Saturday, overnight low of 9 and a top of 18. And a sunny minimum 7 and a top of 19 degrees on Sunday. Week 1 of Bendigo Finals gets underway this weekend. Qualifying finals see Strathstorm play Eagle Hawk at the Harry Trot Oval on Saturday, and Gisborne will face South Bendigo at Tannery Lane on Sunday.
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6: Picking up from?
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6: Where?
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6: I can't book a cab like that, sir. 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
6: Yeah, well, the best thing to do is flag them down when you see one passing, sir. 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
2: Becoming cloudy Wednesday, down to 5 and a top of 15 degrees. Partly cloudy Thursday, low of 2 and a high of 16. Partly cloudy Friday, 4 minimum and a top of 17. Bendigo's weekend details. Partly cloudy Saturday, low of 5 and a high of 18. And a mostly sunny Sunday, minimum 5 and a top of 19. Melbourne's weekend forecast, partly sunny. Saturday, overnight low of 9 and a top of 18. And a sunny minimum 7 and a top of 19 degrees on Sunday. Week 1 of Bendigo Finals gets underway this weekend. Qualifying finals see Strathstorm play Eagle Hawk at the Harry Trot Oval on Saturday, and Gisborne will face South Bendigo at Tannery Lane on Sunday.
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3: Becoming cloudy Wednesday, down to 5 and a top of 15 degrees. Partly cloudy Thursday, low of 2 and a high of 16. Partly cloudy Friday, full minimum and a top of 17. Bendigo's weekend details. Partly cloudy Saturday, low of 5 and a high of 18. And a mostly sunny Sunday, minimum 5 and a top of 19. Melbourne's weekend forecast, partly sunny. Saturday, overnight low of 9 and a top of 18. And a sunny minimum 7 and a top of 19 degrees on Sunday. Week 1 of Bendigo Finals gets underway this weekend. Qualifying finals see Strathstorm play Eagle Hawk at the Harry Trot Oval on Saturday, and Gisborne will face South Bendigo at Tannery Lane on Sunday.
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7: Hello, I'm Colin French on Yesterday's Hit Parade as we look at the hits this week back in 1959. And this one from Johnny Horton, Sal's Got a Sugar Lip on Columbia. 5 weeks on the charts, and this week, number 96.

This one featured songwriter Paul Evans of Sitting in the Backseat, Kissing and Hugging with Fred fame. This is a Rocket Teens at 109. Woohoo!

One of the few instrumental classic hits for Bill Haley and the Comets is this one on Decca. 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

0: One of the many hits for Jimmy Darren throughout the 60s, Angel Face, dropping after 7 weeks on the charts from 57 last week to 71 this week. Now we go to song
1: number 15.

0: something for that house that don't get peeping around.
1: Colin French with yesterday's Hit Parade, playing the classic hits of this week back in 1959. And number 15 from 34 last week, The Coasters and Poison Ivy. The Drifters were on the charts for 16 weeks with this one, There Goes My Baby, this week at number 14.

Ray Charles recorded everything, country, soul, rock and roll, but his biggest hit was this one, What'd I Say, number 13 this week.

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0: Classic Bobby Rydell, and that's Kissin' Time on Cameo Records back in 1959 this week. I'll be back with the 11 top tunes and a few surprises in just a moment on yesterday's Hit Parade.
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0: Hello, I'm Colin French and welcome back to Yesterday's Hit Parade as we play the hits this week back in 1959. And the 45th song is High Hopes from Frank Sinatra and a bunch of kids on Capitol Records. Next time you're

As we look at the bottom part of the chart this week, 97 last week and 72 this week, but it rose all the way to the top before the year was out. The Fireflies and You Were Mine.

Former Platter, Sammy Turner on Big Top Records, and their number 11 song this week, Lavender Blue, dropping from 8 last week. Number 10, Jan and Dean, and this one, Baby Talk.

bag of heat, baby, and it keeps it out of sight. You know when that shark bites with his teeth, baby, scarlet billows start to spread. Fancy gloves, though, wears old Maggie Heath, baby, so there's never, never a trace of red. Now on the sidewalk, ooh, Sunday morning, lies a body just oozing life.

wanna walk you home. Counting down the hits on the charts this week back in 1959. Number 9, Mac the Knife from Bobby Darin. Number 10, Fats Domino on Imperial Records and I Wanna Walk You Home. And the Broken Hearted Melody now from Sarah Vaughan at number 7.

1959 was the year of the instrumental with the advent of the new hi-fi stereo systems. Here's Johnny and the Hurricanes, number 6 this week in the Red River Rock.

Don and Phil Everly, the Everly Brothers, rising 1 point from number 6 last week to number 5 with Till I Kissed Ya. A song that was recorded for someone else. The backing was done, and then Phil Phillips came along and sang the song. It's called The Sea of Love. This week, number 4.

0: three top tunes this week according to the Hot 100 Billboard magazine chart. This week, back in 1959. Number three, I'm Gonna Get Married. That's Lloyd Price on ABC Paramount. From Canada, Santo and Johnny and Sleepwalk and the Browns, along with Ed Brown and the Three Bells at number one. I'm Colin French. Thanks for joining me for yesterday's Hit Parade. Till we meet again, take care, and I'll see you on the radio.
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4: Becoming cloudy Wednesday, down to 5 and a top of 15 degrees. Partly cloudy Thursday, low of 2 and a high of 16. Partly cloudy Friday, 4 minimum and a top of 17. Bendigo's weekend details. Partly cloudy Saturday, low of 5 and a high of 18. And a mostly sunny Sunday, minimum 5 and a top of 19. Melbourne's weekend forecast, partly sunny. Saturday, overnight low of 9 and a top of 18. And a sunny minimum 7 and a top of 19 degrees on Sunday. Week 1 of Bendigo Finals gets underway this weekend. Qualifying finals see Strathstorm play Eagle Hawk at the Harry Trot Oval on Saturday, and Gisborne will face South Bendigo at Tannery Lane on Sunday.
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11: Hello, I'm Colin French and welcome to Yesterday's Hit Parade as we look at 1962 and a classic tune from Paul Anka, I'm Coming Home, this week at 107 on the Bubbling Under chart.

Cricket Blake, otherwise known as Connie Stevens from Hawaiian Eye, and number 53 this week after being 56 last week, and 5 weeks on the charts with Mr. Songwriter.

Yesterday's Hit Parade, looking at this week back in 1962 and the very first week for Frank Ifield at 114 on VJ Records, I Remember You. Song number 15 this week is Billy Vaughan and his orchestra's Swinging Safari.

Don't tell a lie because your nose is going to grow if you do. The number 14 song this week for Johnny Crawford, direct from Rifleman. This Ahab the Arab now, Ray Stevens, number 13 this week.

the A-Rag, the Sheik of the burning sand. He had emeralds and rubies just dripping off of him and a ring on every finger of his hand. He wore a big old turban wrapped around his head and a scimitar by his side. And every evening about midnight, he'd jump on his camel named Clyde and ride silently through the night to the Sultan's tent, where he would secretly meet up with Fatima of the Seven Veils, swinging his grade A number one U.S. choice, dancing the Sultan's whole harem. Cause him and her had a thing going, you know, and they'd been carrying on for some time now behind the Sultan's back. You could hear him talk to his camel as he rode out across the dunes. His voice would cut through the still night desert air, and he'd say,

0: which is Aramaic for stop, Clyde. Clyde say, which is camel for what the heck did he say anyway?
1: Well, he brought that camel to a screeching halt. In the rear of Fatima's tent, jumped off Clyde, snuck around the corner and into the tent he went.

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Yeah, Ahab Walker.

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Let's twist again like we did last summer, baby. You know what I mean. 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She looked up at him from off the rug, give him one of them sly looks. She said,

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1: Yeah, and that's the story about Ahab, the Arab, the Sheikah, the burning sand.

0: Number 11 this week, Nat King Cole, with 5 weeks on the charts with Rambling Rose on Capitol Records. And number 12, What's the Matter, Baby? Is It Hurting You? That's Tim Euro on Liberty. We'll be back with the 10 top songs of this week back in 1962 and a couple of surprises in just a moment.
1: 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Your music. 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
0: 1962. Hello and welcome back to Yesterday's Hit Parade as we look at the hits this week back in 1962. Like this big classic hit for Gene Pitney. At 108 on the bubbling other chart this week.

Number 49, dropping from 51 last week. That's on Dot Records for Lawrence Welk and his orchestra and the Baby Elephant Wool. Direct from the Donna Reed Show, here's Paul Peterson and Lollipops and Roses. Number 79 this week.

0: The classic hits from the Hot 100 chart from the Billboard magazine this week back in 1962. And that time, number 10, Little Diane from Dion was ninth week on the charts.
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Back in 1962, Roses Are Red, My Love was on the charts at number 8, and Bobby Darin was there at number 7. Elvis Presley entered the charts 5 weeks ago. This week, it's number 6 with She's

Ray Charles on ABC Paramount and You Don't Know Me. 10 weeks on the charts, number 2 last week, number 3 this week is Neil Sedaka and his classic Breaking Up Is Hard To Do.

0: Yesterday's Hit Parade is compiled from the Billboard magazine Hot 100 chart of the time. 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
4: Becoming cloudy Wednesday, down to 5 and a top of 15 degrees. Partly cloudy Thursday, low of 2 and a high of 16. Partly cloudy Friday, 4 minimum and a top of 17. Bendigo's weekend details. Partly cloudy Saturday, low of 5 and a high of 18. And a mostly sunny Sunday, minimum 5 and a top of 19. Melbourne's weekend forecast, partly sunny. Saturday, overnight low of 9 and a top of 18. And a sunny minimum 7 and a top of 19 degrees on Sunday. Week 1 of Bendigo Finals gets underway this weekend. Qualifying finals see Strathstorm play Eagle Hawk at the Harry Trot Oval on Saturday. And Gisborne will face South Bendigo at Tannery Lane on Sunday.
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8: Hello, I'm Colin Trenchard. This is yesterday's Hit Parade and the hits that were on top of the charts back in 1963 this week. And this time, the Deauvilles, Betty in Bermuda Shorts.

Number 60 this week from number 74 last week. The Dovells on Parkway. And 4 weeks on the charts, You Betty in Bermuda Shorts. He had a big hit with I'm Gonna Knock on Your Door, Eddie Hodges. This week at 125 with Halfway.

Los Indios Tabajares on RCA Records, and the very first week in at 99. Here's Steve Lawrence and Edie Gourmet, and I only want to...

9 weeks on the chart for Al Martino on Capitol Records and the Painted Tainted Rose. This week, number 15. From 29 to 14, The Essex and Anita Humes and A Walking Miracle.

0: Number 12 this week, The Ronettes and Be My Baby, from number 20 last week. 11 top tunes and some bubbling under charts coming. Don't go away.
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2: Yesterday's hit parade. A musical journey back in time. Yesterday's hits today with Colin French.
0: 1963. Hello, I'm Colin French, and welcome back to Yesterday's Hit Parade, where we play the 15 top tunes and the bubbling undercharts from this week back in 1963. Like this one from Peter, Paul, and Mary. Number 28 this week, and Blowing in the Wind.

0: A big hit for Johnny Mathis back in 1959, and for the Times. Always fun to play this one. Hello, mother. Hello, father. A letter from Cam. This is Alan Sherman at number 9 this week.
1: Hello, mother. Hello, father. Here I am at Camp Granada. Camp is very entertaining. And they say we'll have some fun if it stops raining. I went hiking with Joe Spivey. He developed poison ivy. You remember Leonard Skinner. He got ptomaine poisoning last night after dinner. 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And the head coach wants no sissies. 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You remember Jeffrey Hardy. They're about to organize a searching party.

Dearest Vada, darling Mata, how's my precious little brother? 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
1: From the Phil Spector's Wall of Sound, here's the Crystals. 6 weeks on the charts, and this week at number 6, Then He Kissed Me.

The J-Nets, 4 weeks on the charts, and this week, number 5, Sally Go Round the Roses. From the Motown stable, here's Martha and the Vandellas, and Heatwave, number 4.

0: Three top tunes this week back in 1963. Number one, Blue Velvet from Bobby Vinton. 1 week at number one after 7 weeks on the charts. My Boyfriend's Back, last week's number one. That's number two this week for the Angels. And the number three song for Trini Lopez, If I Had a Hammer. I'm Colin French. Thanks for joining me for yesterday's Hit Parade. We'll do it all again next week. Till then, take care, and I'll see you on the radio.
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7: Becoming cloudy Wednesday, down to 5 and a top of 15 degrees. Partly cloudy Thursday, low of 2 and a high of 16. Partly cloudy Friday, 4 minimum and a top of 17. Bendigo's weekend details. Partly cloudy Saturday, low of 5 and a high of 18. And a mostly sunny Sunday, minimum 5 and a top of 19. Melbourne's weekend forecast, partly sunny. Saturday, overnight low of 9 and a top of 18. And a sunny minimum 7 and a top of 19 degrees on Sunday. Week 1 of Bendigo Finals gets underway this weekend. Qualifying finals see Strathstorm play Eagle Hawk at the Harry Trot Oval on Saturday, and Gisborne will face South Bendigo at Tannery Lane on Sunday.
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0: Bendigo's Fresh and the Songs You Remember, our featured artist, Boney M. And their history is actually like a soap opera. There have been many different versions of the group formed by members, some with cooperation of the founder Farian and others without. Some of the members have obtained rights to use the name Boney M, the name, in different countries. In October of 1988, the classic Boney M lineup reunited without their producer Frank Farian for the Greatest Hits album. But still, tensions ran high between the members, and eventually Liz Mitchell left the group in the spring of 1989. And the hit Ma Baker is a typical Boney M song. It's unlike Daddy Cool because the lyrics are not totally meaningless. Ma Baker is based on a real person, Kate Baker, whose family became gangsters in the fashion of the old Bonnie and Clyde and John Dillinger. Like many of the crime figures of the era, her life became the stuff of legend. In this song, she is portrayed in a similar fashion, as the leader of the gang, but in reality, she was no more than an accessory to her son's crimes. Eventually, along with her son Fred, she was killed by the FBI in Florida in January of 1935. Some 1,500 rounds of ammo were said to have been fired in what was the longest ever FBI shootout. On Bendigo's Fresh, with more of the songs that make you feel good, Bendigo's 101.5, Boney M and Ma Baker.
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4: Becoming cloudy Wednesday, down to 5 and a top of 15 degrees. Partly cloudy Thursday, low of 2 and a high of 16. Partly cloudy Friday, 4 minimum and a top of 17. Bendigo's weekend details. Partly cloudy Saturday, low of 5 and a high of 18. And a mostly sunny Sunday, minimum 5 and a top of 19. Melbourne's weekend forecast, partly sunny. Saturday, overnight low of 9 and a top of 18. And a sunny minimum 7 and a top of 19 degrees on Sunday. Week 1 of Bendigo Finals gets underway this weekend. Qualifying finals see Strathstorm play Eagle Hawk at the Harry Trot Oval on Saturday, and Gisborne will face South Bendigo at Tannery Lane on Sunday.
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0: week two for the Loddon Valley Football Netball League this weekend. 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

Fresh Bendigo and the Songs You Remember. And we're featuring artists from Canada and Corey Mitchell Hart, born in 1962. Canadian singer, musician, songwriter, known for his hit singles Sunglasses at Night, Never Surrender and It Ain't Enough. He has sold over 16 million records worldwide and recorded 9 US Billboard Top 40 hits. In his native Canada, 30 of Hart's recordings have been Top 40 hits, including 11 in the top 10. This has been over the course of over 35 years in the music industry. And his hit Sunglasses at Night was released in January of 1984. It became a hit single in the US. And the song combines an unflagging synthesizer hook, characteristic arpeggio, rock guitar and cryptic lyrics. The recording sessions for the album took place in a studio where the air conditioning and heating vents were directly above the mixing console. Air from the vents blew directly into the faces of the control room personnel, so they often wore sunglasses to protect their eyes. Hart, working on a new song, began to improvise lyrics that included

Fresh Bendigo and the songs you remember. And we're featuring artists from Canada and Brian Guy Adams, born in November of 1959. Canadian musician, singer, songwriter, record producer and photographer. He has been described as one of the best-selling music artists of all time. It is estimated that he has sold between 75 million and more than 100 million records and singles worldwide. Adams has had 25 top 15 singles in Canada and more than a dozen in each of the US, the UK and here in Australia. He was born in Ontario, the son of an English couple who emigrated to Canada from Plymouth in the 1950s. One of his grandmothers was born in Malta and his father, a Sandhurst officer in the British Army, joined the Canadian Army and later worked as a United Nations peacekeeping observer and Canadian Foreign Service diplomat. As he matured, Brian Adams grew an interest in bands such as Creedence and Deep Purple. He attended concerts by Led Zeppelin, T-Rex, Elton John and Tina Turner. At the age of 15, he became a vocalist for glam rock band Sweeney Todd. And it was the age of 20, his eponymous debut album was released. He rose to fame in North America in 1983 with Straight From The Heart, his first US top 10 hit. It was written by a Vancouver songwriter and the instrumental bridge was contributed by Adams. The song only peaked at number 98 here in Australia. We Have Your Memories, Bendigo's 1015.

Fresh Bendigo and the songs you remember. And we're featuring artists from Canada and Catherine Dawn Lang, KD Lang, born in November of 1961. Canadian pop and country singer-songwriter and the occasional actress. She has won Juno Awards, Grammy Awards, and her hit songs include Constant Craving and Miss Chatelaine. A mezzo soprano, KD Lang has contributed songs to movie soundtracks and has collaborated with musicians such as Roy Orbison, Tony Bennett, Elton John, The Killers, Anne Murray, and Ann Wilson. She performed at the closing ceremony of the 1988 Winter Olympics in Calgary in Canada. Also at the opening ceremony of the 2010 Winter Olympics in Vancouver. Lang has also been active as an animal rights, gay rights, and Tibetan human rights activist. She's a tantric practitioner of the old school of Tibetan Buddhism. And Constant Craving was written by KD Lang with Ben Mink. It was included on her second solo album in 1992. The song was released in the UK in April of 1992 and won Lang a Grammy Award in the category of Best Female Pop Vocal Performance. Constant Craving peaked at number 8 on the Canadian charts. It hit number 38 on the US Billboard Hot 100, giving Lang her only US Top 40 hit. Here in Australia in 1992-93, it reached number 38 on the ARIA charts. We have your memory. Bendigo's 101.5.

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1: 10 degrees in Melbourne, partly cloudy at top today, 15. It's 7 o'clock. Good morning. I'm David Armstrong. Legendary singer, cultural heroine and philanthropist Dolly Parton has died at the age of 80. She won 11 Grammy Awards, 3 Emmys and an Oscar during a career spanning 6 decades. Her nephew, Brian Seaver, sharing the news on social media.
2: Dolly was a farmer, just like her daddy. He farmed the soil, she farmed songs and happiness. Dolly called me and said she wants to rest in a beautiful bed of plush cotton because after a life wearing heavy rhinestones, she finally deserves to be comfortable and have some rest.
1: Her family says she will be farewelled at a private service, President Trump ordering flags to be lowered for a week in her honour. Man's been arrested after a woman was found dead at a home in Bacchus Marsh this morning. Emergency services were called to a property on Connor Street just after 3:30. A 75-year-old man has been taken into custody. It's believed the man and the woman were known to each other. Grieving families and officers will this morning gather to honour two police officers murdered at Porepunkah 1 year ago. Madeline Burke reports.
3: A year ago today, two of the force's finest went to work and never made it home. Today a service will be held in Bright to honour fallen officers, Detective Leading Senior Constable Neil Thompson and Senior Constable Vadim Devart Hotal, who were killed during a search warrant in Porepunkah. The service will include the unveiling of a memorial as a permanent tribute to the fallen officers who deployed from the Bright Police Station on the day they died. Yesterday, hundreds gathered as a monument was unveiled to honour the officers in Wangaratta. Chief Commissioner Mike Bush among those paying tribute.
4: One of the most tragic days in Victoria police history.
3: Madeline Burke, Melbourne.
1: In other news, 140 bureaucrats are facing the axe in a major shake-up of the public service. It's aimed at saving taxpayers $25 million a year. A man accused of stabbing a mother and punching her 10-year-old son outside Victoria Police headquarters will face court today. And former Labor Senator Stephen Conroy has labelled the suburban rail loop a dog of a project. He's urging Premier Ben Carroll to get out of it as quickly as possible. In finance, Wall Street's up 160 points, our dollar 71.61 US.
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1: Jordan Dawson has delivered a powerful message after being named the vice captain of the All-Australian team. The Adelaide captain voted by players as the league's best captain. But it was when he received the award for most courageous and the awards came to a standstill, speaking following the death of his brother earlier this year.
6: I just want to wish anyone who's struggled with mental health out there or who is struggling with mental health to know that you are definitely loved and the world is a better place with you in it and that you are enough and that we all love you and that you have beautiful family and friends around you.
1: 731 days on from winning the Coleman Medal, Jesse Hogan hasn't been offered a new contract by the Giants. The 31-year-old forward has been linked with both Collingwood and Gold Coast. Giants captain Toby Green is yet to inform the club if he will remain at the club. And golf legend Nick Faldo says LIV players will have to eat some humble pie before getting back on the established tours. That's the latest news and sport.
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8: Partly cloudy day today. We're heading for a top of 16, down to 2 overnight. Partly cloudy tomorrow, 15. Friday, partly cloudy. Low of 3, top of 17. Gee, a good-looking weekend on the way, though. Saturday, mostly sunny, 17. Sunday, sunny. Maybe a hint of spring, 19.
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8: 7:05 on our way to that 16 today. Right now in Bendigo, it sits on 6. Kyneton, Castlemaine 4. Maryborough 5. Heathcote and Rochester It's also on 6. Hello, it's Ron. Good morning. A little bit sad this morning, isn't it? The passing of the great Dolly Parton. We will have a bit of a tribute for Dolly later, but if you've got a favourite Dolly song you'd like to hear as a part of that tribute, you can text it on N0493 143 829. It certainly was, I guess, a bit of a shock, although she was getting on in years and did have some health issues of recent times. But still, when it happens, it's always a bit of a shock, isn't it? 7:06. I've got some Credence on the way that's been requested. We'll start the hour with Billy Idol coming up next.
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0: Bendigo's Fresh, playing the songs you remember. The great Creedence Clearwater Revival and Who'll Stop the Rain. I think a lot of people have been asking that just of recent times. We've had a lot of rain, haven't we? Certainly south of Bendigo, I know a lot of people down Kyneton and down Macedon way, they've had a stack of rain. So, yeah, they don't want to stop the rain. They've probably had enough by now, and all the tanks and dams are full, certainly south of our listening area. I'm not too sure about north, but yeah, the great Creedence, great track. From our SMS request list, of course. It is 7:15.
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0: Ron with a Community and Local Fresh update. A Kennington man was left with significant lacerations and flown to a Melbourne hospital after an explosion at a Bendigo car wash yesterday. According to police, officers responded to reports of an explosion at the Oasis car spa around 10:50 a.m. with paramedics and firefighters also attending. Sergeant Mick McCran said officers believe the explosion was caused by a mixture of chemicals on the premises. Police are working with WorkSafe to determine the cause of the incident. The 57-year-old Kennington man was taken by air ambulance to a Melbourne hospital, reportedly in a stable condition. In other local news, about half of Australia's apprentices drop out early, and experts say workplace conditions, low pay and a lack of support are among the regions. National Centre for Vocational Educational Research show 52% of apprentices and trainees who started in 2020 did not complete their training within the expected 4 years. Its latest figures show the number of apprenticeship and traineeship contracts in progress fell 8.6% in the year to December 2025, including a 17.1% fall in all non-trade contracts. Among those that left before completing, about 85% said something could have helped them finish, with changes to their job or workplace the most common response. We turn our attention to local sport, and of course Bendigo football finals on the agenda this weekend. It's week one of the Bendigo Football Netball League 2026 finals. Of course, you'll hear it all here on live radio, of course, on 101.5 FM and our online Community Radio Plus app. Are your fresh calling teams across the weekend? John Hunter, Jackson Saunders, Mick Delaney, Steve Nearbord, Cameron Power, Wayne Mitrovic, and football ground technician Ray Pinner. For the qualifying final from 1:30 at Harry Trott Oval Saturday, Strathstorm play Eagle Hawk. The elimination final from 2 p.m. on Sunday, that's out at Tannery Lane, where Gisborne meets South Bendigo. Should be a great weekend of footy across Bendigo and Central Victoria, with a lot of other leagues as well, well involved in finals. Weather-wise, we are expecting no rain today, which is not a bad thing. Of course, we're heading for a top today, a partly cloudy top of 16. Stays pretty similar, actually, for the next few days. Partly cloudy tomorrow, 15. Friday, partly cloudy, 17. And a really good-looking weekend. It's like they flicked the switch for footy finals. Saturday, mostly sunny, 17. Sunday, sunny, 19. So, really good-looking weekend on the way. As we head to 16 today, right now in Bendigo, it's 6. Let's get back into the music. I've got some new order on the way that's been requested. Right now, the first son of Sheffield, Mr. Joe Cocker. What a man he was. And you can leave your hat on. It's 18 after 7 with your music memories. 101.5. Good morning.

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1: Girl, she gets what she wants all the time, 'cause she's fine. 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
1: 10 degrees in Melbourne, partly cloudy atop today, 15. It's 7:30. Good morning. I'm David Armstrong. American country music legend Dolly Parton has died at the age of 80. Her nephew, Brian Seaver, sharing the news on social media.
2: She never saw a door she couldn't open, and the door she opened made and changed history. My family and I have shared a lifetime of beautiful memories with Dolly. But so have you. 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
1: Dolly Parton won 11 Grammy Awards, 3 Emmys, and an Oscar during a career spanning 6 decades. A woman and her dog have been hit by a stolen car in a horror hit run at Frankston. Here's Madeline Burke.
3: A 44-year-old woman was walking her dog on a footpath alongside Franciscan Avenue yesterday afternoon when a stolen sedan mounted the curbside and ran them down. The sedan then crashed into a parked vehicle and through a residential fence before the 17-year-old driver allegedly fled the scene. Teen nearby, he was taken to hospital but has since been released. He's expected to be formally interviewed later today. The pedestrian suffered serious injuries. Her dog left with minor injuries. Police say the sedan was stolen from a nearby Frankston home earlier in the day. Madeline Burke, Melbourne.
1: Well, Pekoski is launching legal action against Brighton Grammar over the alleged mishandling of his first brain injury. Lawyers for the former Australian Test cricketer claim the school breached its duty of care when he was heavily concussed during a football training session in 2014. He returned to training moments later, but then had to miss months of school following the incident. GPs believe low-income Australians aged over 65 should be exempt from planned cuts to the private health insurance rebate. The AMA is urging the federal government to amend its legislation to preserve some rebate arrangements. Vice President Associate Professor Julian Raitt says it could worsen the health outcomes of senior patients.
4: This would be increasing the burden on the state public hospital systems and increasing the cost to state governments. So we think it's a very disappointing initiative, even though it, I suppose, well intended to improve funding for aged care.
1: Fadi Hadara is out of hospital. The notorious crime figure was severely wounded in a bungled hit earlier this month outside his Altona North home. His shooting sparking fears of retaliation between warring gangland factions. The EPA stepped in to block a $1.1 billion data center on the former Ford factory site in Campbellfield. It's warning of potential noise impacts and poor site layout. In finance, Wall Street's up 160, the dollar 71.61 US.
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1: Max Gawn has become the first player to receive a 9th All-Australian selection. The Melbourne grade, also named captain of the side, includes 9 first-timers, including Hawthorn forward Nick Watson. Dogs captain Marcus Bontempelli. He's received All-Australian honours for an 8th time. Jagger Smith won the Rising Star Award, pipping Carlton teammate Harry Dean. James Hurd says he believes Zach Merritt would have been a chance of staying at Essendon if he was appointed as coach. Serena Williams and Carlos Alcaraz have won their opening mixed doubles match at the US Open. Joe Root says he's really hacked off at his England teammates keep making stupid mistakes off the field. Quick, Brydon Cast was briefly arrested outside a bar on the weekend. And that's the latest news and sport.
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7: Partly cloudy, 16 today, down to 2 overnight. Partly cloudy tomorrow, 15. And Friday, partly cloudy, a low of 3, top of 17.
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7: 25 to 8 on our way to 16. Right now in Bendigo, it's 6. Kyneton and Castlemaine, 5. Maryborough, 6. Heathcote and Rochester, it's 7. Hello, it's Ron. Good morning. I've got that tribute I promised you to Dolly Parton. That's coming up straight after this.
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0: Benny Goes Fresh, playing the songs you remember. Valet, the great Dolly Parton, who has passed away. If you've just got out of bed this morning, that is the big news coming out of the US. Dolly Parton has passed away at the age of 80. So a bit of a tribute for Dolly. Most of us grew up with her music in one way, shape or form or another. And of course, not only was she known for her music, but her acting prowess as well. So we wish all her close family and friends, Valet. She certainly was a wonderful lady and lived a long, long life and crammed a lot into it, didn't she? Just gone 7:45 at the Fresh.
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0: Yeah, time for us to look at the birthday bulletin. And on this day, it is the 26th of August. That's right, isn't it? Yep, no, making sure I got the right date. You never know. Now, events from this day throughout history include the typewriter was patented by Charles Thurber in the US on this day in 1843. I can remember tapping on an old typewriter. Have you ever done that? Probably a lot of you wouldn't. They're getting a bit sort of old now, but yes, they were sort of had a bit of romance to it, didn't it? Hitting the keys and actually bringing the carriage back and all that stuff. Yep. Also on this day, Harry Houdini escaped from chains underwater in just 57 seconds. That was at San Francisco's Aquatic Park on this day in 1907. Believe it or not, American women received the right to vote. It wasn't until 1920. That's quite amazing. Other events of this day include...
2: Hey Jude, don't
0: the Beatles. They're in the news a couple of times on this day. In 1967, they held a press conference at the University College in Bangor, North Wales, with Maharishi Mahesh Yogi. Easy for you to say. The group announced that they had become disciples of the guru and renounced the use of drugs. And also on this day, a year later, they produced and released, that's what I'm trying to say, this track, Hey Jude. That was in 1968. It's too early, isn't it? Also on this day, 10cc made their stage debut on the Isle of Man. That was on this day in 1973.

And we lost Neil Simon on this day. The US playwright and screenwriter died. He was 91. That was on this day in 2018. Let's get into the birthdays. If you're birthdaying today, celebrate accordingly and make sure you get spoiled. You share it with these people. Mother Teresa would have been birthdaying today. The Roman Catholic missionary nun, born in Yugoslavia on this day, 1910. She was 87 when she passed away in 1997. Also on this day, we celebrate the birthday of Vic Dana, the American singer, dancer and actor. He is 84 today. Good on him. He had several hits in the early 60s, such as I Will, Shangri-La, and this one, Red Roses for a Blue Lady. His latest album released was in 1970, and it tanked for old Vic, but this was very popular. Had a silly quarrel the other day. I hope these pretty flowers. Well, he's had a long life, Vic Dana. He is 84 today. I've got a bit of a musical grab. Have a listen to this.

There, does that ring a bell? It probably should. If you're around in the 70s, you'd certainly remember it. We celebrate the birthday of Delveen Delaney today, who's 75, Australian TV presenter and actress. The beauty pageant winner was a hostess on, yeah, I'm going to do it, Sale of the Century. And, of course, was also a regular on the Paul Hogan Show, which that little musical grab was the theme. Of course, she married Paul Hogan's good friend and former manager John Cornell in 1976, a.k.a. Strop. If you're born in the 1980s, you've got no idea what I'm talking about. Cornell died aged 80 in 2021 from complications of Parkinson's disease. Other birthdays, Steve Titmus. I don't know much about Steve Titmus, but he was born in Tasmania, the Australian journalist and TV presenter, sports presenter on 7 News Brisbane. He's the father of four-time Olympic gold medal swimmer Ariane Titmus. Our musical focus today, there's a couple, but we'll get to a bit later, but we're going to focus in on Shirley Manson, who was born in the very good year of 1966, which means she turns 60 today, lead singer with the Scottish band Garbage. So I thought, why not? Let's have a couple from Shirley Manson and Garbage as we make our way up to the 8 o'clock update. Of course, we remind you that Dolly Parton has passed away at the age of 80, and we are playing some Dolly songs throughout the morning. So, although I've just played a bit of a tribute to her from just after the 7:30 update, we will continue to remember and pay tribute to the great Dolly Parton, who has passed away at 80 throughout the morning. So if you've got another Dolly song, the one that I perhaps didn't play, you can text that in and I'll do my best to slot it in, if not before 9, certainly after 9 in the hit zone this morning. But Shirley Manson, yeah, Shirley Manson turned 60. Probably a fair bit of success, Garbage. And, they've done extremely well. They also charted with the James Bond theme, The World Is Not Enough, in 1999. That's Garbage I'm talking about. But Shirley Manson, who's the lead singer, turned 60 today, and she said she's only happy when it rains. Well, I can tell you, most people have had enough of the rain, but we will play that track because it is a very good song. I'm only happy when it rains. Bendigo Fresh with Your Music Memories.

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1: 10 degrees in Melbourne, partly cloudy at top today, 15. It's 8 o'clock. Good morning. I'm David Armstrong. Fans are flocking to Dolly Parton's star on the Hollywood Walk of Fame as they celebrate her life. The country music legend's being remembered for her talent and compassion over an award-winning career spanning 60 years. The US president has announced flags will be lowered for a week in her honour. Nine's US correspondent Reid Butler says there's a growing floral tribute as people reflect on how she touched their lives.
2: People were devastated there, leaving records, leaving flowers and notes to Dolly and crying their eyes out. I had people kind of crying on my shoulder as they reflected on what an incredible life Dolly lived.
1: A retired police detective says violent offending has been normalised in Melbourne after a man was charged over a random stabbing attack in the CBD. A Bass Coast mother of three was stabbed repeatedly outside police headquarters yesterday. She came to the aid of her 10-year-old son, who'd been punched in the upper body. Retired Detective Charlie Bazina telling Today, this type of offending has been normalised. Media is partly to blame.
3: You know, I opened up the Herald Sun this morning, and on the front page is infidelity of a particular footballer. This should be front page news. The media should be putting these type of events front page news and keeping it in the forefront of the community, the government and the judiciary of saying this is what we've got to put up with.
1: A 27-year-old Sunshine West man will face court today charged with a number of assault-related offences. 75-year-old man's been arrested over the death of a woman at Bacchus Marsh. Emergency services were called to a home on Connor Street just after 3:30 this morning, where they found the body of a woman. A man known to her was taken into custody at the scene. 140 bureaucrats are facing the axe in a major shake-up of the public service. It's aimed at saving taxpayers $25 million a year. It comes after an inquiry found the number of executive roles in the public service had ballooned by 52% under Premiers Daniel Andrews and Jacinta Allen. Well, Australia's importing more seafood than fishing in our own waters. Despite having 8 million square kilometres of fishing water, we rank 52nd in global seafood production. Senior fisheries researcher Andrew Chin says industry plays a role in boosting seafood production.
4: I think industry needs to keep pushing towards making sure that local fisheries are sustainable, operating as cleanly as possible, and providing seafood that local markets want and can afford.
1: In finance, Wall Street is up 160 points. Our dollar, 71.61 US.
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1: James Hurd admits he would still like to coach, but does not know what his next move in football is. The Brownlow medalist says he and new Essendon coach Mark McVeigh spoke throughout the process before his former teammate got the job. Heard telling Footy Classified he's still got the spark to coach even at another club.
6: Potentially, yeah. Yeah, there's been a couple reached out over the last few weeks before this, and that is potentially, but as I said, the dust hasn't quite settled on this one yet. It's Mark's moment, and I'll have a go and have a good think about what I'm doing.
1: Collingwood champion Nick Dacos was named the Lee Matthews Trophy winner for the second consecutive year, as voted for by players. List decisions have begun at the Giants' club parting ways with Jesse Hogan, Jake Stringer and Kieran Briggs. And Celtic had given up a 4-goal aggregate lead to miss out on Champions League qualification. The Scottish giant losing the second leg of its playoff 5-1 against Austrian side LASK. That's the latest news and sport.
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8: Partly cloudy, 16 today, down to 2 overnight. Partly cloudy tomorrow, 15. Friday, partly cloudy, low of 3, top of 17. Good-looking weekend. If you've got footy finals, you'll enjoy this. Saturday, mostly sunny, 17. Sunday, sunny, up to 19.
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8: 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Kyneton and Castlemaine 7, Maryborough 8, Heathcote and Rochester. It's 9. I've got more of your favourites on the way, including some Bruce Springsteen that's been requested. We'll play In Excess, though, up next.
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0: Bendy Goes Fresh, playing the songs you remember. That's Bruce Springsteen from Born to Run and 10th Avenue Freeze Out. And from our SMS request list, if you've got a song you'd like to hear this morning, maybe it's a Dolly song after her passing, of course, or maybe it's just a song you haven't heard in a little while, 0493 143 829. That's our SMS number. It's 8:15.
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0: Yeah, Ron updating local news and sport headlines. A Kennington man was left with significant lacerations and flown to a Melbourne hospital after an explosion at a Bendigo car wash yesterday. According to police, officers responded to reports of an explosion at the Oasis car spa around 10 to 11 yesterday morning, with paramedics and firefighters also attending. Sergeant Mick McCran said officers believe the explosion was caused by a mixture of chemicals on the premises. They are working with WorkSafe to determine the cause of the incident. But, on a lighter note, the Heathcote Film Festival gets underway on Friday evening, the 28th, I'm getting ahead of myself, and runs through Saturday, August 29 as well. It's being held at the Heathcote RSL Hall. The Heathcote Film Festival champions short-form storytelling from both emerging and established filmmakers. While the films take centre stage, the experience extends far beyond the screen, with community and conversation shaping the event. And while still on events, of course, so this Saturday, other than footy finals, Bendigo's annual Winter Beer Festival is on. Bendigo on the Hop, Australia's most unique winter beer festival, pairing some of Bendigo's best beer venues with the country's top independent brewers. If you want more information on that, Google Bendigo on the Hop. Let's turn our attention to sport. Of course, it is week one in the Bendigo Football Netball League finals for 2026. 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That's Strathstorm playing Eagle Hawk. That should be a ripping game. While on Sunday, the elimination final from 2 p.m. is at Tannery Lane, where Gisborne meets South Bendigo. There's some of the stories we're following early. Weather-wise, well, I've got good news. If you're sick of the rain, it appears to be gone, at least for the next couple of days. In fact, we're going to have some almost spring-like weather on the weekend. 16 today, partly cloudy. 15 tomorrow. 17 Friday, both days partly cloudy. The weekend's looking good. Saturday, mostly sunny. 17. Sunday, sunny, up to 19. That sounds great, doesn't it? Dry things out a little bit. Right now, at our Garsett Street studios, as we head to that 16, it's made its way to 8. Let's get back into the music at 18 after 8. And this is Black, and it is a wonderful life. Well, for some of us. Bendigo's Fresh, with your music memories, 101.5.

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1: Eleven degrees in Melbourne, a partly cloudy day, a top of 15. It's 8:30. Good morning. I'm David Armstrong. Country music legend Dolly Parton will be farewelled at a small private family service following her death at age 80. She wrote over 3,000 songs during her 60-year career. It's being remembered for her talent, her philanthropy and compassion.
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1: 11 degrees in Melbourne, a partly cloudy day, a top of 15. It's 8:30. Good morning. I'm David Armstrong. Country music legend Dolly Parton will be farewelled at a small private family service.

0: their first reaction is, oh no, not Dolly, because she was larger than life, you just kind of assumed that she was indestructible, even though, as you say, there were signs there that she was dropping out of things, and that wasn't her. You know, she was very old school with her work ethic.
1: Former Labor Senator Stephen Conroy has labelled the suburban rail loop a dog of a project. He's urging Premier Ben Carroll to slash as much of it as possible. Labor has announced multiple aspects of the project will be scaled back to save $2 billion. A tobacco shop in West Footscray has been firebombed this morning. Investigators have been told a person was seen throwing an object into the business on Sunshine Road just after four. The shop, which was unoccupied at the time, destroyed. It's believed unknown offenders fled in a stolen Toyota RAV4. It was found dumped nearby. Dating website eHarmony has been caught out, misleading hundreds of thousands of people over hidden subscription costs. Federal court has ruled the platform made it appear that premium subscriptions could be taken out for 6, 12 or 24 months when they were automatically renewed after 12 months at up to five times the initial cost. Meals on Wheels is celebrating the role volunteers play in improving the lives of older people. Today is Meals on Wheels Day. The charity's Claudia Odello says it is a chance to say thank you.
2: Our volunteers deliver a nutritious meal which is designed for an older person to live well and safely in their own homes. But it also comes with companionship and an informal wellbeing check.
1: In finance, the dollar's trading at 71.61 US.
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1: Max Gawn has become the first player to receive a ninth All-Australian selection. The Melbourne great also named captain of the side. It includes nine first-timers, among them Hawthorn forward Nick Watson. James Hurd says he believes Zach Merritt would have been a chance of staying at Essendon if he was appointed as coach. And Serena Williams and Carlos Alcaraz have won their opening mixed doubles match at the US Open. That's the latest news and sports.
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5: Partly cloudy today. We're heading for a top of 16. Down to 2 overnight. Partly cloudy tomorrow, 15. Friday, partly cloudy. A low of 3. Top of 17.
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5: 26-9 on our way to that 16 right now in Bendigo. It's 9. Kyneton and Castlemaine 8. Maryborough 9. Heathcote and Rochester. It's 10. I've got more of your favourites on the way. Some Soul Asylum coming up. I'll play Lionel Richie and M. Yeah, just M. That's coming up next.
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0: Bendigo's Fresh, playing the songs you remember, Soul Asylum and Runaway Train. It is coming up to 11 minutes to 9 o'clock. It's Ron. Hope your morning's going along okay. Nice to see some sunshine, isn't it? Time for this.
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0: Time to recap some of the events and the celebrity birthdays of this day at 11 to 9. A couple of events from the 26th of August that we didn't cover off earlier. The Indonesian volcanic island Krakatoa erupted in 1883. Apparently, the eruption was heard almost 5,000 kilometres away and created tidal waves 35 metres high. Not much fun in that. 36,000 people were apparently killed, so we don't have a repeat of that one. Also on this day, Sonny Bono, who once said that he never voted until he was 53, announced that he was running for mayor of Palm Springs. He won that election and in 1988 and went on to win a seat in Congress in 1996. And Ben Stokes, the English cricketer, hit 135 not out to lead England to their record chase of 359 against Australia at Headingley. That was on this day in 2019. A couple of the other birthdays we didn't mention. Bob Cowsill is 77 today, American singer and guitarist, member of the Cowsills, who comprised of brothers Bob, Barry and Bill. Of course, perhaps best known for The Rain in the Park and other things. I was only going to slip that in, but I'm going to run out of time, so I won't do that. A couple of other birthdays. We mentioned earlier that Shirley Manson is 60 today from Garbage. Good on her too. And also birthdaying today, well, we will play something from No Doubt, because Adrian Young, the drummer of No Doubt, is 57 today. A member of the band No Doubt, had a lot of hits as well, so we're going to stick one of those in before the 9 o'clock update, probably the one that most people know, but Adrian Young, born in Long Beach, California, drummer for No Doubt, 57. The other one I'm going to play something from is that Laura Branigan, the US singer, died age 47 of a brain aneurysm on this day in 2004, and her biggest hit was in 1982. Of course, she sang backing vocals and done lots of things behind the scenes before she had success in her own right. But when she did, she had a lot of success and was taken very young, just 47, when she passed away on this day in 2004. So I thought, why not? Let's play that song that broke through for her. It was called Gloria at 9 to 9 with your music memories. 101.5.

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1: 11 degrees in Melbourne, partly cloudy atop today, 15. It's 9 o'clock. Good morning. I'm David Armstrong. Grieving families and officers are this morning gathering to honour the two police officers murdered at Porepunkah 1 year ago. Madeline Burke reports.
2: A year ago today, two of the force's finest went to work and never made it home. Today a service will be held in Bright to honour fallen officers Detective Leading Senior Constable Neil Thompson and Senior Constable Vadim Devart Hotar, who were killed during a search warrant in Porepunkah. The service will include the unveiling of a memorial as a permanent tribute to the fallen officers who deployed from the Bright Police Station on the day they died. Yesterday, hundreds gathered as a monument was unveiled to honour the officers in Wangaratta. Chief Commissioner Mike Bush among those paying tribute.
3: One of the most tragic days in Victoria police history.
2: Madeline Burke, Melbourne.
1: Anthony Albanese says hearts are broken across the country following the news of Dolly Parton's death. Her family say she will be farewelled at a private service. Journalist Mike Munro sat down with Dolly in 1986 and says she was a genuine person who helped settle his nerves.
4: She was very generous and, you know, you just couldn't help but like her. You thought that it was all an act, but it wasn't. She was as determined as a lion, but with the heart of a pussycat, really.
1: The EPA has stepped in to block a $1.1 billion data centre on the former Ford factory site in Campbellfield. It's warning of potential noise impacts and poor site layout. Police and paramedics were called to Bacchus Marsh Secondary late yesterday after a brawl on the school grounds. A 15-year-old boy was taken to hospital with injuries described as non-life-threatening. No arrests have been made over the assault. Well, a farmer's posted a $25,000 reward after 142 of his cows were stolen from his property near Rockhampton. The cross-bred Wagyu cattle, including 97 pregnant cows, were taken from Green Lake Station between early April and late May. The farmer, Owen Price, says genetics are one of the reasons his cattle are so valuable.
5: It isn't common, but in saying that, with the rising cattle prices over the last 12 to 18 months, I think it is quite lucrative in a way to steal cattle. So because of their value, it's possibly becoming a little bit more attractive.
1: Well, Coles has taken an ushy hit in the first 2 months of the new financial year. In an update to investors, the grocery giant says its projections are on track, but says it suffered a temporary two-month moderation because of the popularity of the collectible from rival Woolworths. In finance, the dollar is trading at 71.61 US.
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1: Essendon President Andrew Welsh insists it was not a mistake to keep Zach Merritt after he wanted a trade a year ago. Merritt is again likely to request a trade this year. New coach Mark McVay is yet to speak with the former captain about his playing future. While James Hurd has told Footy Classified he's confident Merritt would be at the Bombers if he was coach.
7: Yeah, no, well, Zach and I had discussions and I was pretty keen. I was pretty sure that Zach would have stayed.
1: Isaac Quaynor's in line to return for Collingwood in Friday night's wild card final against the Bulldogs. Joe Root says he's really hacked off that his England teammates keep making stupid mistakes off the field. Fast bowler Brighton Cass was briefly arrested outside a bar on the weekend. And Sir Nick Faldo says LIV golfers seeking a return to the DP World Tour may have to eat a bit of humble pie before regaining eligibility for the European-based circuit. That's the latest news and sport.
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9: I like to call it eating crow. But anyway, today, partly cloudy, 16, down to 2 overnight. Partly cloudy tomorrow, 15. Friday, partly cloudy, a low of 3, top of 18, and a good-looking weekend on the way. Saturday, mostly sunny, a low of 4, top of 17. Sunday, sunny, up to 19.
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9: 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It's 10. 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